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Maybe you hear that line, God, my family needs you to breathe on it. And like me, you have goosebumps. You're like, yes, Lord, come and breathe on it. Love that song from Torn Wells. Hope you're doing wonderful on this Wednesday evening. It's Jeremy.

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2: 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Only way I'm getting to the other side.

0: Thursday, a incredible night for you to, I think, partake in what's going to be a very special night of worship called the Altars Tour of Tasha Layton, Patrick Mayberry, and David Leonard. I'm Wheeze on WBHL. That was Phil Wickham and Crowder. The Altars Tour, I like that Tasha said she wanted to take church on the road because her and artist Patrick Mayberry and David Leonard, they lead worship at their church. And you can find tickets and details. It's happening at Crossroads Christian Church right in Danville Thursday. You can find tickets and info, WBHL.org. Patrick Mayberry, who's going to be there, shared this incredible story of a ministry moment that happened that he wrote a song about that I'm sure he'll share Thursday in a prison.
1: We had a little time of worship where we were all gathered up and a pastor friend shared the gospel and just essentially asked the question of, you know, is there anybody here who wants to let go of the past, who wants to let go of the shame, the guilt, the just all the baggage of the past and trade it in for freedom and new life and grace and forgiveness and redemption through Jesus. We kind of anxiously were standing there and then a gentleman raised his hand and said, yeah, that's me. I want that. And he came forward, gave his life to Jesus, and we all just kind of erupted in praise and applause, and we were just so pumped, and we were kind of getting ready to kind of turn the corner and baptize this gentleman. And I just felt the Holy Spirit, as best I can tell, prompt me and say, hey, you need to raise your hand and ask him to say, is there anybody else? And the pastor was like, okay, is there anybody else? Is there anybody else who wants new life, redemption, freedom, forgiveness? And another gentleman raised his hand, came forward, gave his life to the Lord. And then all of a sudden, another guy, a third guy, came forward and gave his life to the Lord. And three guys went from death to life right there on death row.
2: She's the voice behind Worship Through It. Meet Me in the Valley. And Into the Sea. 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
6: Lows down between 51 and 55 degrees. Thursday, mostly sunny. We'll have those high temperatures only around 70 in the Chicagoland area, 83 in southern Illinois. More sunshine Friday. Highs in the low 70s up north and the low 80s down south. For WBGL, I'm meteorologist Kevin Lighty.

0: Thursday, an incredible night for you to, I think, partake in what's going to be a very special night of worship called the Altars Tour of Tasha Layton, Patrick Mabry, and David Leonard. I'm Wheez on WBHL. That was Phil Wickham and Crowder. The Altars Tour, I like that Tasha said she wanted to take church on the road because her and artist Patrick Mabry and David Leonard, they lead worship at their church.
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0: 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It's happening at Crossroads Christian Church right in Danville Thursday. You can find tickets and info, WBGL.org. Patrick Mabry, who's going to be there, shared this incredible story of a ministry moment that happened. And he wrote a song about that. I'm sure he'll share Thursday in a prison.
2: We had a little time of worship where we were all gathered up, and a pastor friend shared the gospel and just essentially asked the question of, you know, is there anybody here who wants to let go of the past, who wants to let go of the shame, the guilt, the just all the baggage of the past and trade it in for freedom and new life and grace and forgiveness and redemption through Jesus? We kind of anxiously were standing there, and then a gentleman raised his hand and said, yeah, that's me. I want that. And he came forward, gave his life to Jesus, and we all just kind of erupted in praise and applause, and we were just so pumped. And we were kind of getting ready to kind of turn the corner and baptize this gentleman. And I just felt the Holy Spirit, as best I can tell, prompt me and say, hey, you need to raise your hand and ask them to say, is there anybody else? And the pastor was like, okay, yeah. Is there anybody else? Is there anybody else who wants new life, redemption, freedom, forgiveness? And another gentleman raised his hand, came forward, gave his life to the Lord. And then all of a sudden another guy, a third guy, came forward and gave his life to the Lord. And three guys went from death to life right there on death row.
3: There's a kind of love that she's the voice behind Worship Through.

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4K and Country on WBTL. 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

0: Megan Woods, Heaven Down Here on WBTL. It's October, a month where we're asking you to prayerfully consider partnering with us and getting new pairs of socks for those that are living without an address. 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So when you order new pairs of socks, that way they get shipped directly to WBTL. And there's an opportunity coming up in just a couple weeks or so where you can drop socks off right at WBTL, right at the offices. You can do that anytime, but we're going to do this special day, special event. And we're so excited. You know, we've already collected over 3,000 pairs of socks, which is amazing. Thank you so much. Our goal is to get to 14,000 pairs of socks. 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They're so thankful. Hopefully, we can get a bunch more for them by the end of the month. You can find all the details on Socktober by going to our website at WBHCL.org, or you can text the word socks to 866-917-9245, and I'll make sure you get a link.
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0: Passion and Christian Stand, Phil. Just that good. So true. God is just that good. I'm Wheeze on WBGL and want to say a huge thank you to today's WBGL day partner, Kara Kaspergen. Today, she honors her son, Garrett, who turns 23 on October 9th. And she shares that Garrett is a blessing to everyone he meets and is so very loved. He's a natural leader and has a heart for others. And Kara is praying for God's continued hand on him in his future endeavors. Happy birthday, Garrett. And I would say if you see Garrett out and about, especially on his birthday on the 9th, make sure you tell him happy birthday. 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
5: Mostly clear and cool tonight with overnight lows down between 51 and 55 degrees. Thursday, mostly sunny. We'll have those high temperatures only around 70 in the Chicagoland area, 83 in southern Illinois. More sunshine Friday. Highs in the low 70s up north and the low 80s down south. For WBGL, I'm meteorologist Kevin Lighty.

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Toby Mac on WBTL. If you have breath in your lungs tonight, I'm going to tell you, that means you can praise the Lord. And this is a great song to sing along to. You might want to turn the volume up and sing along. It's Elevation Worship with Praise. I praise.

0: Jamie McDonald, Ain't No Way on WBHL. I'm Wheeze, Ain't No Way, Ain't No How. God is going to fail you now. And ooh, I needed that reminder. Maybe you did too. You know, I love praying for others, but I love it when others pray for me. I want to tell you two things. One, I'm going to share a prayer with you that Jamie McDonald prayed for you in just a moment. And two, if you need prayer on a specific need, please share your prayer request so others can pray for you on our Prayer and Pray Center at WBHL.org. Here's Jamie praying for you.
1: Well, Heavenly Father, I just invite you into this moment, and I thank you, God, that you care for and love each listener and each person under the sound of my voice right now, God. You created them for a purpose. And when you designed them in their mother's womb, you had a plan for their life. And I just pray that you would begin to show them even more layers of who you created them to be. Lord, I pray for any hurts that they're feeling, any struggles, the things that only you know that are in their heart. God, I pray that you would just begin to go in and work on those, that they would take the time and sit with you and let you speak into those empty places and those broken places the way that only you can, God. And I just pray that they know that you're not in a hurry with them either, and that you are a patient Father, and you're taking all the time that's needed to love them, to build them into the person that you're calling them to be, and that they're not too late and they haven't missed it. And I just pray that as you wake them up each morning, you would give them what they need for that day, and they would know they are cared for, they are led, and they are loved. In the name of Jesus, I pray. Amen.
2: Have you ever known in your head that God loves you, but struggled to feel it in your heart? Hi, I'm Jeff Scott, station manager at WBHEL. A listener named Sam was driving home one night asking God, "Do you really love me? Please show me." Then the Father's House came on WBGL. Sam started singing along, but instead of the Father's House, he sang my Father's House. He said it was like a wall in his heart melted. He pulled over and cried because in that moment, he felt God's love for him. That's the kind of moment I think about when we say the right song at the right time. We don't know who's listening in a given moment or what they're asking God, but because you give, WBGL is right here. 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
6: Mostly clear and cool tonight with overnight lows down between 51 and 55 degrees. Thursday, mostly sunny. We'll have those high temperatures only around 70 in the Chicagoland area, 83 in southern Illinois. More sunshine Friday. Highs in the low 70s up north and the low 80s down south. For WBGL, I'm meteorologist Kevin Lighty.

God is holding on to you. Maybe you're going through something right now and you're like, it does not feel that way. He is holding on to you, but you know, he created us. He wired you and I to need to be in community. 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You can share your prayer request so others can cover you in prayer. It's Franny Cash. Life.

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0: Micah Tyler on WBTL. I'm Wheeze. I don't know if you have plans tomorrow night. You're going to be in the Danville area. But I want to tell you about an incredible special night that's happening tomorrow night at Crossroads Christian Church right in Danville, Illinois. It's the Altars Tour. Tasha Layton, David Leonard, and Patrick Mayberry all together. They're going to be on stage the whole time leading you in worship. And I like that Tasha Layton said, let's take church on the road. Because David Leonard and Patrick Mayberry and her, they all go to church together. So this is an active participation required kind of night where they're going to sing songs like Good Lord. David Leonard sings that song. Holy Spirit Come, Patrick Mayberry. And Lead On Good Shepherd, Patrick Mayberry and Tasha songs. Worship Through It, Meet Me in the Valley. And Look What You've Done. And other worship songs that you can sing along with. I can't wait to hear testimonies of what God is going to do. Well, there's still tickets available. And you can find tickets and all the information on this special Altars Tour worship night right on our website at WBGL.org.
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0: Ellie Holcomb wherever I go on WBGL. I'm Wheeze. And tonight I want to say a big thank you to today's WBGL day partner, Kara Kaspergen. Today, she honors her son, Garrett, who is turning 23 on the 9th. She shares that Garrett is a blessing to everyone he meets and is so very loved. He's a natural leader and has a heart for others. And Kara is praying for God's continued hand on him in his future endeavors. Well, happy birthday, Garrett. 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
5: Mostly clear and cool tonight with overnight lows down between 51 and 55 degrees. Thursday, mostly sunny. We'll have those high temperatures only around 70 in the Chicagoland area, 83 in southern Illinois. More sunshine Friday. Highs in the low 70s up north and the low 80s down south. For WBGL, I'm meteorologist Kevin Lighty.

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God is holding on to you with his victorious right hand. It says that in the Bible, Isaiah 41:10. So do not fear, for I'm with you. Do not be dismayed, for I am your God. I will strengthen you and help you, and I will uphold you with my victorious right hand.

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Jesus sees you. He knows you and loves you. He's closer than you think. 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

0: go through a difficult time, maybe you're in one right now, or a trial and think, I just want this to be done. I've been there saying, I just want this to be done. God, just deliver me right now. And sometimes he does right away. And sometimes for whatever, he allows you to stay in that process. That's Brandon Lake, How Good God Is on WBGL. I'm Wheeze. And I was looking on YouTube because you hear about, you know, the refiner's fire and for silver, it has to be put through the fire to burn off all impurities. And I was watching about precious metals and what they do and how it has to go through the fire and it has to go through all these steps. And then it goes through the fire again to be purified. Very much so like you and I. We go through those trials that we don't like, but we see things that we maybe wouldn't have seen, that God shows us when we're there. Like I think about the chorus, thank God for the anger that forced me to pray. Have you ever been so angry? You're like, Lord, you got to do something. You got to come and move now. But you find yourself praying. And sometimes when you feel like God's not speaking, where is he? Sometimes it feels like God is silent, and it's in that waiting that we really start to learn how to trust God. It goes on to say, if he spared me from breaking, and God knows I did, then I never would have known how good God is. So friend, maybe you're in that process right now. You're in that refiner's fire. Hold on, because you're going to come out stronger and you're going to come out with a brand new sense of who God is. And you're going to see the goodness of God. I pray right now that whatever you're going through, you will get through it. You will see the goodness of God.
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5: Mostly clear and cool tonight with overnight lows down between 51 and 55 degrees. Thursday, mostly sunny. We'll have those high temperatures only around 70 in the Chicagoland area, 83 in southern Illinois. More sunshine Friday. Highs in the low 70s up north and the low 80s down south. For WBGL, I'm meteorologist Kevin Lighty.

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I'm Wheeze. 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

0: Jeremy Camp on WBTL. I'm Wheeze. And tomorrow night, there's an amazing night of worship coming. It's the Altars Tour, Tasha Layton, Patrick Mayberry, and David Leonard. And it's happening at Crossroads Christian Church right in Danville, Illinois. You can find details at WBTL.org. I had a talk with Patrick Mayberry, who sings Lead on, Good Shepherd, Holy Spirit Come. And we had a little fun about talking of why you should come tomorrow night. Have you ever heard of an elevator pitch? You know, where you have you have to give an something quick of here's what you do and you got this amount of time. So, Patrick, imagine that we're on an elevator right now and you have 60 seconds to give your best elevator pitch of why should I come to the show on Thursday, October 8th. And go. Whoa.
1: Okay, first of all, my question would be, well, first, do you even like to have fun at all in your life? Because if you do, you can't miss this night. First of all, Tasha Layton, David Leonard, and I all go to church together. And so we basically, the heart behind these nights, Tasha's like, I just kind of want to take church around the country. So it's going to be all three of us at the exact same time on stage, leading worship, singing some of our favorite songs that we've written, singing some of our favorite songs we sing at church, and singing just some of our favorite worship songs, sharing stories. You're not gonna wanna miss it.
0: Well, you convinced me to wanna go tomorrow night. I say that's a great elevator pitch, Patrick.
1: Right? And now it's time to get off the elevator and go to your cubicle.
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0: perfectly. Kat had texted the morning show saying, wow, we got in the morning, car in the morning and running to school. When we heard that song by Micah Tyler come on and just had to turn it up and sing our hearts out. It's an instant mood lifter. Thank you. Well, Kat, just for you, it's Micah Tyler perfectly. And I do agree. It's a mood lifter. We so glad to be with you on your middle of the week night, Wednesday night, and happy to say thank you to today's WBHL day partner, Kara Kaspergen, who allowed us to play a mood lifter song like that song from Micah Tyler. Today, she honors her son, Garrett, who turns 23 on October 9th. So make sure you tell Garrett happy birthday. She shares that Garrett is a blessing to everyone he meets and is so very loved. He is a natural leader and has a heart for others. Kara is praying for God's continued hand on him in his future endeavors. Well, happy birthday, Garrett. Thank you so much to you, Kara, for your generous gift to listener-supported WBGL.
1: 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I want to share a note we received from Brittany. WBGL has gotten me through my darkest times, times where I wanted to give up. God didn't let me. Your words and prayers have helped me more than I can express. On my hardest days, you guys remind me this isn't the end. This is just an obstacle that God will get me through. You've helped me grow my relationship with God, and I'm so blessed to have come across WBGL 6 years ago. You know, I picture Brittany on one of those hard days, turning on WBGL and hearing a reminder that God would help her through. Because listeners give, WBGL was there with words and prayers that kept pointing her to Him. 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
5: Mostly clear and cool tonight with overnight lows down between 51 and 55 degrees. Thursday, mostly sunny. We'll have those high temperatures only around 70 in the Chicagoland area, 83 in southern Illinois. More sunshine Friday. Highs in the low 70s up north and the low 80s down south. For WBGL, I'm meteorologist Kevin Lighty.

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Matt Maher, gonna be all right on WBTL. It's a good thing when your friend texts you and says, hey, you were made for more, and then texts you this song. That's what my friend Lisa did for me, and I want to encourage you, share this song with a friend that needs that reminder, you were made for more.

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0: Kate Thompson, that's what the cross is for on WBTL. We just want to say hello to Covenant Classical School in Naperville. We got to meet Elizabeth, who works there, and she signed up to start a kindness club in her school. And it was wonderful to sit down with Elizabeth, and she was tearing up. We were tearing up because she was talking about how 2025 had been a really difficult year for her. So many things going on. Her husband and her had lost their jobs, and all these health issues were going on with their family. And she, as she was sharing it, I just got moved in my heart. And she said, WBTL was there for me. I turn on WBTL and I hear the right song at the right moment. I said, isn't it amazing that God does that? Elizabeth, it was wonderful to hear your story. 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One thing I said, you know, with your kindness club as a starting point for October, you could consider partnering with WBTL's. 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
4: Mostly clear and cool tonight with overnight lows down between 51 and 55 degrees. Thursday, mostly sunny. We'll have those high temperatures only around 70 in the Chicagoland area, 83 in southern Illinois. More sunshine Friday. Highs in the low 70s up north and the low 80s down south. For WBGL, I'm meteorologist Kevin Lighty.

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The Altars Tour, Tasha Layton, Patrick Mayberry, and David Leonard. 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It's Katie Nicole. I Found Jesus. I can't

0: Elevation Rhythm and Grace Binion, Goodbye Yesterday on WBGL. I'm Wheeze. If this is a time of night where you're trying to get to sleep, but sleep is just not coming. I put this together just for you. Sometimes sleep doesn't come and it can be really difficult. I know I went through a time of insomnia, so I want to help you get the sleep you need. So you'll be hearing different friends praying for you. A segment I like to call
1: 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Get some Z's with Wheeze.
0: My friend Courtney Smallbone is an amazing speaker and an author. She wrote a book called Technicolor Woman, and I asked Courtney to pray for you.
2: If the devil cannot make us bad, he will make us busy. This is a quote by Corrie Ten Boom. And I just felt on my heart that you have full permission to rest. I love to plant a garden, but as you plant a garden and produce things, it pulls from the soil. It takes the nutrients. It takes all of these things. And a lot of our lives look like this. It's the doing. It's the producing. But if we don't let the ground rest, it becomes infertile. It becomes desolate. It can't grow anything. So just like the ground, our souls, our hearts, our bodies need rest. So Lord, we just ask right now that your peace would come like a blanket on everyone listening, that they would feel your love, that they would be able to rest in your love. They could rest in your well done. They could rest in your good enough. And I ask for deep restorative sleep over your people. In your name, amen.
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3: 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So this is why our identity really does shape the type of person we engage with and how we engage with the people that we're in relationship with.
4: More from Deborah Falada today about healthy relationships at familyminute.org.

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1: Chandler Moore, God, I'm just grateful. On WBGL, I'm Wheeze. 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I'm grateful for today's WBGL day partner allowing us to play encouraging songs like that song from Chandler Moore. Thank you so much to you, Kara Kaspergen. And today she honors her son, Garrett, who turns 23 on October 9th. And she shares that Garrett is a blessing to everyone he meets, and he is so very loved. 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
3: 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My health, my wife's health, the car, and this issue with our roof, it can be overwhelming. I realized that God is with us, and he was letting me know. 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
3: 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He'll be with you.
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6: Mostly clear and cool tonight with overnight lows down between 51 and 55 degrees. Thursday, mostly sunny. We'll have those high temperatures only around 70 in the Chicagoland area, 83 in southern Illinois. More sunshine Friday. Highs in the low 70s up north and the low 80s down south. For WBGL, I'm meteorologist Kevin Lighty.

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0: It's a powerful prayer that was put to music. It's Torrin Wells, Breathe On It. I'm Wheeze on WBCL. And I have a question for you. I just want you to pray about, think about it. And you might know the answer to this right away. What is something you're needing God to breathe on? You just want to see him move in ways. I want to encourage you, every time you hear that song, pray for whatever that person is, that circumstance, that situation is, and say, God, come and breathe on it. Because that is a powerful prayer. I love the words of this song. It's a prayer. Lord, I'm desperate for a holy change, tired of assignment faith. I need you. I need you. I need you. Lord, I know there's more to who you are. I don't want a closed off heart. I need you. I need you to breathe on it. Holy Spirit, breathe on it. God, I need an Acts 2 rushing wind. Something's got to come alive again. Every time you breathe on it, I can feel your fire falling. Ain't no shackle. You're not breaking loose. Anything can change when you breathe on it. Lord, send a promise down. I'm ready. Come on. I just get chills even praying those words as I was reading and sharing those words with you. So yes, Lord, I'm thinking of situations right now. Lord, come and breathe on it.
1: 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Meet Me in the Valley. And Into the Sea. 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
2: This WBGL weather forecast made possible by Scott at Davis Electric.
3: Mostly clear and cool tonight with overnight lows down between 51 and 55 degrees. Thursday, mostly sunny. We'll have those high temperatures only around 70 in the Chicagoland area, 83 in southern Illinois. More sunshine Friday. Highs in the low 70s up north and the low 80s down south. For WBGL, I'm meteorologist Kevin Leiby.

Phil Wickham and Crowder, it really is Amazing Grace on WBTL. If you are needing prayer tonight, please share your prayer request, your need with friends you don't even know this side of heaven that want to pray for you right on our Prayer and Praise Center at WBTL.org. I heard

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0: Holly Brand, I know somebody on WBGL. I'm Wheeze. Tomorrow night, I'm so excited to hear testimonies of what God is going to do in the room at Crossroads Christian Church in Danville, Illinois. It's the Altars Tour that's happening tomorrow night there with Tasha Layton, David Leonard, Patrick Mayberry. Worship is going to take place. These three artists, they lead worship together at their own church in Nashville. And Tasha said, we wanted to take church on the road. And I talked to Patrick Mayberry, who sings Lead on Good Shepherd and Holy Spirit Come, is going to be there. And well, I loved how he pitched why you should come tomorrow night. Have you ever heard of an elevator pitch? You know, where you have you have to give an something quick of here's what you do and you got this amount of time. So Patrick, imagine that we're on an elevator right now and you have 60 seconds to give your best elevator pitch of why should I come to the show on Thursday, October 8th. And go. Well,
1: okay, first of all, my question would be, well, first, do you even like to have fun at all in your life? Because if you do, you can't miss this night. First of all, Tasha Layton, David Leonard, and I all go to church together. And so we basically, the heart behind these nights, Tasha's like, I just kind of want to take church around the country. So it's going to be all three of us at the exact same time on stage, leading worship, singing some of our favorite songs that we've written, singing some of our favorite songs we sing at church, and singing just some of our favorite worship songs, sharing stories. You're not gonna wanna miss it.
0: Well, you convinced me to wanna go tomorrow night. I say that's a great elevator pitch, Patrick.
1: Right? And now it's time to get off the elevator and go to your cubicle.
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0: It's Erin Schust on WBHGL. I'm Wheeze, and it's been so great to spend your Wednesday evening with you. Want to say a big thank you to today's WBHGL Day partner, Kara Kaspergen. Today, she honors her son, Garrett, who turns 23 on October 9th. So when you see him on Friday, make sure you tell him happy birthday. She shares that Garrett is a blessing to everyone he meets and is so very loved. And he is a natural leader and has a heart for others. Kara is praying for God's continued hand on him in future endeavors. Well, happy birthday to you, Garrett. 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
2: This WBGL weather forecast made possible by Scott at Davis Electric.
3: Mostly clear and cool tonight with overnight lows down between 51 and 55 degrees. Thursday, mostly sunny. We'll have those high temperatures only around 70 in the Chicagoland area, 83 in southern Illinois. More sunshine Friday. Highs in the low 70s up north and the low 80s down south. For WBGL, I'm meteorologist Kevin Lighty.

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I'm Jen here with WBGL, and a friend pointed this out to me that when you have a fear about something, that's how you know you're believing a lie. And so, Lord, we bring these fears to you and ask that you replace them with what's true.

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And maybe we lean in and feel the warmth of God's love, too. 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

0: Just your love. Starting the day with what God has to say, your WBGL verse of the day. Send out your light and your truth. Let them guide me. Let them lead me to your holy mountain, to the place where you live. God, you are filled with light and truth, and you long to guide us. And God, I confess that so often it's so easy to default to darkness and to believe lies. It's so easy to walk by sight instead of by faith. And yet you call us higher, knowing the only way we can do that, the only way we can live by your truth and by your light and by the way you want us to, is by every single day coming to you, asking that you cleanse us of our sins so we can be made right with you, so then we can have the right connection with you, to hear from you, to sense your promptings, and to trust that your spirit at work in us will help us to be obedient. And so we pray this today, Father, excited to see you move in the name of Jesus. Amen.
1: 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Hi, I'm Jeff Scott, station manager at WBGL. A listener named Sam was driving home one night asking God, "Do you really love me? Please show me." Then the Father's House came on WBGL. Sam started singing along, but instead of the Father's House, he sang my Father's House. He said it was like a wall in his heart melted. He pulled over and cried because in that moment, he felt God's love for him. That's the kind of moment I think about when we say the right song at the right time. We don't know who's listening in a given moment or what they're asking God, but because you give, WBGL is right here. 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

0: can't handle the cuteness on WBGL. This is what happens when a 2.5-year-old decides he's going to help dad get ready for work. He sneaks into the kitchen because he's seen his dad pack his lunch so many times. So he knows exactly where the lunchbox is, pulls that out, puts 2 applesauce pouches in there, and then he opens up a drawer, pulls out a Tupperware container, and puts the TV remote inside, and then snaps the lid back on, closes up the lunchbox. Voila! I mean, snacks and a TV remote. Wouldn't it be amazing if that's all you needed at work? I can't handle the cuteness.
1: No, I'm not eating that. How you respond to that statement depends on if your child is 2 or 10. If your picky eater is a toddler, it's important to remember that it's normal. Still, you want them to eat a variety of healthy foods. So here's a few things to try. Make food fun by arranging it in fun, colorful shapes. 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

0: one of the ways that your faith grows is by going through something you wish you didn't have to go through, knowing that that's how you develop persistence and perseverance. 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Thank you so much for helping to share Jesus with people who need it. And sometimes the person who most needs it is the one staring back at you in the mirror.
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0: especially if you're in a dry season. It's helpful to be around other people who are praising God as they are also going through it. You're invited to do just that later tonight. Tasha Layton, she'll be at Crossroads Christian Church in Danville. There is something about praise, just choosing to praise and trust God when it's hard. I sometimes wonder if that means even more than to praise God when things are going well, because that's easier. But here, it's a sacrifice. You're crying out to God anyway, even when it's difficult. And so all that to say, I'd love for you to join us tonight. 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

0: WBGL. I used to think that getting older meant things were going to be easier because you'd have more life experience. You'd have more things figured out. It just keeps getting harder. My dad met up with a friend. It was a while ago and had a nice lunch together. Everything seemed fine with his friend. His friend has a really stressful job and was just months away from retiring from it. But he didn't want to be here anymore. And you know, my dad is racking his brain wondering, was there something that I missed? Could I have said or done something to just let my friend know I'm here to help him? If you could pray for Tracy and their boys, that would mean so much. And you know, at the risk of sounding awkward, I just want you to know I'm here for you. I love you. Love this time together at WBGL. And if there's ever anything I can do for you, it would be an honor.
1: Do you want to rise above the clutter? Walk your talk.
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3: Hi, I'm Jeff Scott, station manager at WBGL. I want to share a note we received from Brittany. WBGL has gotten me through my darkest times, times where I wanted to give up. God didn't let me. Your words and prayers have helped me more than I can express. On my hardest days, you guys remind me this isn't the end. This is just an obstacle that God will get me through. You've helped me grow my relationship with God, and I'm so blessed to have come across WBGL 6 years ago. 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Because listeners give, WBGL was there with words and prayers that kept pointing her to Him. 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

0: There are so many fun things about this time of year. 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

My name is Jen with WBGL, and I am praying for you, especially if you're up right now and you were wishing that that wasn't the case. You're tossing and turning. God's word says, I will both lie down and sleep in peace, for you, Lord, make me live in safety.

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0: Revival is coming to God and saying, I want you more than anything else. I want more of your presence in my life. I want more of what you want for me than what I think I want for me. And Lord, may it be so. Lord, if there's anything in our lives that we're putting ahead of you, we confess. We ask that you would forgive us. And we ask that you would help us to turn away from lesser things so there's more room for you, the greater thing. In Jesus' name. Amen.
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2: I just couldn't contain the tears. 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My health, my wife's health, the car, and this issue with our roof, it can be overwhelming. I realized that God is with us, and he was letting me know that we were driving back from the doctor's. And this song came on by Mary Claire, There Is a God.
3: 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There is hope, 'cause there's a God.
2: It stopped me in my tracks. 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He'll be with you.
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0: 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I'm Jen, and I am so thankful for neighbors who can keep track of what day of the week it is. It seems so simple, but midweek, it's kind of confusing. And so anyway, I'm grateful for the neighbors who can keep track of that kind of thing. So when they wheeled out their trash cans yesterday, I remembered, oh, I should probably do the same thing. It's the little things, you know?
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0: Psalm 65 says, "You faithfully answer our prayers with awesome deeds, O God, our Savior. You are the hope of everyone on earth, even those who sail on distant seas. You formed the mountains by your power and armed yourself with mighty strength. You quieted the raging oceans and their pounding waves and silenced the shouting of the nations. Those who live at the ends of the earth stand in awe of your wonders. From where the sun rises to where it sets, you inspire shouts of joy."
1: Have you ever known in your head that God loves you, but struggle to feel it in your heart? Hi, I'm Jeff Scott, station manager at WBHEL. A listener named Sam was driving home one night asking God, "Do you really love me? Please show me." Then the Father's House came on WBHEL. Sam started singing along, but instead of the Father's House, he sang my Father's House. He said it was like a wall in his heart melted. He pulled over and cried because in that moment, he felt God's love for him. That's the kind of moment I think about when we say the right song at the right time. We don't know who's listening in a given moment or what they're asking God. 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

0: Sometimes the thing that you don't want to do, it's the very best thing for you to do. If praising God is hard right now because you're going through it, you don't see the light at the end of the tunnel, I want to encourage you, I want to challenge you, praise Him anyway. 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Tasha Layton will be at Crossroads Christian Church in Danville. It's tonight at 7. There are still tickets, so you can come solo or you can bring some friends. Tasha's bringing friends, so there'll be some other artists joining her. 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
1: 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Hi, it's Wies. 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

I wanna dance like David, I wanna faith like Paul, I wanna sing like Silas tearing down the prison walls. I wanna face that fire,

0: can't handle the cuteness on WBGL. This is what happens when a 2.5-year-old decides he's going to help dad get ready for work. He sneaks into the kitchen because he's seen his dad pack his lunch so many times. So he knows exactly where the lunchbox is, pulls that out, puts 2 applesauce pouches in there, and then he opens up a drawer, pulls out a Tupperware container, and puts the TV remote inside, and then snaps the lid back on, closes up the lunchbox. Voila! I mean, snacks and a TV remote. Wouldn't it be amazing if that's all you needed at work? I can't handle the cuteness.
1: You know, I think when we look at God's word, I mean, it's very clear that parents are assigned the important task of spiritual formation. Psalm 78, Deuteronomy 6. And formation is messy.
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1: 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And how are they forming? What is their intentional plan? Is it complementing what we're trying to do at home?
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0: Jesus never said it was going to be easy to follow him, but he did say it would be worth it. He says, in this world, you will have trouble, but be encouraged. I have overcome. Following Jesus means you are following the one who demonstrated he has overcome the grave. Nothing can stop him. Nothing will stop him from loving you. Not your past, not your present, not your future. He loves you right where you are. And I invite you to learn more about his love that never ends when you text Jesus to 41224.
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0: Jesus is worth whatever you're afraid of losing. He's worth whatever you're afraid of giving up. I've known that for years, but that hasn't stopped me from clinging to lesser things, thinking that it's going to be too hard, or I just don't want to give them up. And so, God, I'm just going to kind of limit what you want to say and do in my life. I prayed a prayer this week. It wasn't anything fancy. It was just, God, help me. I don't want to spend another day missing out on what you want for me. And when I got up from my knees, I felt lighter. And he gave me the strength to delete some apps on my phone that just waste my time and money. And I thought, I didn't realize how good it feels to say no to something, and how good it feels to say yes to something and someone so much better.
1: Hi, I'm Jeff Scott, station manager at WBGL. I want to share a note we received from Brittany. WBGL has gotten me through my darkest times, times where I wanted to give up. God didn't let me. Your words and prayers have helped me more than I can express. On my hardest days, you guys remind me this isn't the end. This is just an obstacle that God will get me through. You've helped me grow my relationship with God, and I'm so blessed to have come across WBGL 6 years ago. You know, I picture Brittany on one of those hard days, turning on WBGL and hearing a reminder that God would help her through. Because listeners give, WBGL was there with words and prayers that kept pointing her to Him. 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

0: Starting the day with what God has to say, your WBGL verse of the day. Send out your light and your truth. Let them guide me. Let them lead me to your holy mountain, to the place where you live. God, you are filled with light and truth, and you long to guide us. And God, I confess that so often it's so easy to default to darkness and to believe lies. It's so easy to walk by sight instead of by faith. And yet you call us higher, knowing the only way we can do that, the only way we can live by your truth and by your light and by the way you want us to, is by every single day coming to you, asking that you cleanse us of our sins so we can be made right with you, so then we can have the right connection with you, to hear from you, to sense your promptings, and to trust that your spirit at work in us will help us to be obedient. And so we pray this today, Father, excited to see you move. In the name of Jesus, amen.
1: I wonder what it was like when Christ first walked among his creation in human form. Hello, I'm Chuck Swindoll. When Jesus walked on this earth, he came to the Sea of Galilee, and he saw that sea as no one else had ever seen it. And so he looked and may have said something to himself like, yep, that's exactly what I made. And he saw the grass sloping down toward the shore of the sea and said, yes, that's the slope. I put it there. And he saw old Mount Hermon in the distance and must have thought, there's that mountain I fixed into place. All things came into being through him, and apart from him, nothing came into being.
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0: I wonder if you being part of someone else's healing journey, that God might work through that to help you in your healing journey too. That as you help someone see themselves the way that God sees them, He does the same for you. And it sounds so simple, but a new pair of socks, that could be part of it. That could be all it takes for someone who's going through homelessness, just giving them a clean pair of socks, socks with no holes, warm socks as they gear up for the next season. I just wonder, you know, the Bible talks about when you refresh others, you yourself get refreshed. 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We've partnered with the Vineyard Church of Central Illinois just to help people who are going through some challenging times. 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
2: 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He'll be with you.
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3: Committed to prayer. I know my baby. I know my son and daughter. And I want to place them in an environment that they're going to be mentored, discipled, pray, seek counsel, and ask a lot of questions.
4: That's Dr. Larry Taylor joining us today on Focus on the Family with Jim Daly for what will be an insightful, encouraging show about standing strong in Christ in school. And today we'll have some exciting news for you about a federal tax credit that allows you to support the school of your choice, even public schools, and provide scholarships for students. You'll hear more information about that later on, and we'll have details about that tax credit on our website. Thanks for joining us. I'm John Fuller.
2: John, I think every parent wants their child to grow up with a strong mind, a tender heart, and faith toward Christ. I mean, that's what we as Christian parents hope for with our parenting journey. Mm-hmm. And parents today are facing a lot of questions. There's a lot of challenges bombarding them is the social media situation, how much screen time. That's one of the biggest questions we get here at Focus on the Family. But what about their schooling? How is that going? What are the choices? Should I homeschool? Do

0: And then remotely from California, Dr. Barry Corey, the president of Biola University. And both of these men have decades of experience in education.
1: Oh, they do. Dr. Taylor and Dr. Corey, welcome.
2: Thank you.
1: Good to
3: have you.
1: Yeah. Let me say, our vice president of marriage, Greg Smalley, went to the Rosemead School of Psychology out there at Biola, which is your school there. At the college level, how difficult is that to maintain biblical truth with, you know, young people that are coming in with all kinds of different worldviews? I'm sure it's not monolithic, but how do you as a Christian educator keep that the core thing?
3: Well, it has to be the core thing, right? I mean, there are too many stories of that central mission not being the core thing or being eroded along the way. So, I mean, Biola is 118 years old, so we've been doing this for a long time.
1: Yeah, right.
3: And so when Dr. Smalley talks about his experience here, I mean, I get it. I mean, I see that from our 5,567 students. And I think they come to places like Biola, and there are many places, Biola's not the only one, that hold strongly to God's enduring truth that matters today. But we also want to do that in a way that we're giving students a kind of education that's going to prepare them for the world that's before them. But it's a daily discipline. We're always having that conversation. How are we staying faithful to our mission, and how are we preparing our students for what they need?
1: Yeah, it's so true. And I think that's kind of the point. You want, as a parent, to make sure you're doing your research and where are those good schools. Now, let's back up. You start with K through 12, Dr. Taylor,
2: right,
1: with ACSI, and you're working with, how many schools do you work with at ACSI?
2: In the United States, about 2,300 schools, but around the world, close to 25,000 schools.
1: I mean, that's amazing, the reach and the breadth of that. For both of you, and I'll start with you, Dr. Taylor, when you look at the culture, there are some big issues that are in the culture today. What concerns you most, especially with K through 12, and I'll come to you, Dr. Corey, in a moment, but K through 12, cultural inputs, what is making your job challenging today?
2: Yeah, well, it's exciting, especially here in the United States. Every day, 55 million kids are going somewhere to school. Either
1: 55 million?
2: Yeah, yeah.
1: I don't think we know that number. Yeah. That's huge.
2: 50 to 60 million.
1: Yeah.
2: It depends who you talk to, but around 55 million. And they're going, as you mentioned earlier, a variety of places. And I think the challenge before pastors, school leaders, parents, I would say the identity crisis of being comfortable in how God wired them and created them in His image. And I think that's probably one of the greatest challenges today for anybody that's hanging around young people. It's just their identity. Who am I?
1: You know, you think about that. You have a child right now, today, he's or she is a kindergarten student, first grader. Eventually, Barry, that child's coming your way, hopefully. They're going to go to college. That'd be a good thing. Now, college has kind of lost a little bit of its edge in terms of trades and other things, and young people choosing not to, you know, invest a large amount of money into that education. So I guess for you, Dr. Corey, at Biola, and, you know, representing Christian higher education, what are the things that keep you up at night?
3: I think students are disrupted. There is an instability in our culture. And, you know, for us, it comes back to, you know, what is really enduring and lasting. And we see that as God's truth in His word and His world. Students are distracted with so many devices and temptations to lead them in this direction or that direction. I think students are disillusioned in many ways. And I see that in kind of coming here and, you know, wondering, like, how do we live Christianly and in a world where it's so hard? And I think students can come here with some distortions on, you know, the way God intended things to be with sex and sexuality and marriage and life and what justice is and what does it mean to live a life that's countercultural. And so we inherit these 18-year-olds and our responsibility is to take them to the next level of their faith and form them in a way that they're ready for when they leave Biola.
1: Yeah. Larry, let me ask you, when you are looking at families and that educational choice, ACSI, of course, is going to promote a Christian education.

0: Sometimes parents are looking for protection. We want our kids to be in a safe environment. A Christian school hopefully would be able to supply that. The reality is that's not always true. Kids are kids no matter where kids are.
1: That's right.
0: And you're going to have some bullying issues. You're going to have other issues. But why should parents look strongly, if they can afford it, which is a whole nother issue, why should they look at Christian education as a very favorable way to go?
1: Yeah, great question. You know, I think when we look at God's Word, I mean, it's very clear that parents are assigned the important task of spiritual formation. Psalm 78, Deuteronomy 6. And formation is messy. You're exactly right, Jim. Christian schools, you can't have a bubble nowadays. You just can't have a bubble. Christian schools are not perfect. Formation is messy. The opportunity as a parent checking out a Christian school, the opportunity to mentor ambassadors and not activists, fine line there. So if I'm a parent looking at a Christian school, I'm looking, whether it's preschool up through 12th grade, I'm looking carefully in how are they forming? What is their intentional plan? Is it complementing what we're trying to do at home, complementing what we're doing at church? But just dropping a kid off at any Christian school, I don't recommend.
0: Well, and I want to challenge that too, because I think we as parents, and I think I did this to a degree, that we're going to put the boys in a good school, and you know, that has a faith orientation. It was a charter school started by Christians. But I think I expected, okay, they're going to do a lot of that job. And I did what I could. But I'm just warning the parents, you got to be, it's like your medical situation. You got to be your advocate.
1: Yes.
0: And I think for your children's education, you need to be their advocate. Don't just put them in the system and let them run down the conveyor belt to Barry at college level, right?
1: Exactly.
0: But in that regard, again, the choice is there. There are a lot of good Christian educators in public schools. I want to make sure we say that.
1: Absolutely.
0: One of them helped lead me to Christ when I was in high school in a public school, my football coach. So they are there, and they need that recognition as well. But again, that's something, wow, am I going to be able to trust that?
1: Yeah.
0: And I would say, as a parent, if there are better ways that you could go, look at those choices, correct?
1: Absolutely. I often think of the word congruent, congruency. Any place, church, school, baseball, doesn't matter. Any place that's going to have 1 second of my child's brain that day, are they congruent with the message of God's Word, the message that we being the parents, are trying to instill in our home? But I think at the end of the day, the most important thing that a parent can do in selecting who's going to spend time with my child's brain and heart is, are they, I like how Acts chapter 19 talks about the school of Tyrannus, when Paul took 12 men for a long time, every day, to the school of Tyrannus. And of course, these men were the ones who took the gospel to the world. But they beat up ideas. Is that Christian school going to be a school of Tyrannus? Are they going to take on life issues, whether it's in the humanities, math, science, whatever? Are they going to form my child's mind and heart to whatever God's assignment is for that child?
0: Yeah.
1: And we know God has an assignment for every child. Is that school going to be a school of Tyrannus, prepared for anything that my child is going to encounter
0: for
1: the rest of their life?
0: That is really good.
2: Mm-hmm. This is Focus on the Family with Jim Daly, and our guests today are Dr. Larry Taylor, President and CEO of the Association of Christian Schools International, and Dr. Barry Corey, the president of Biola University. 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
0: Larry, let me pry a little bit more on performance in K through 12. We read again in news reports that test scores are falling. Different schools seem to perform slightly differently. It's hard to compare Catholic schools and Protestant schools and public schools and charter non-affiliated religious schools. When you look at that landscape, what seems to be working well in the methodology that we're seeing? Catholic schools tend to perform pretty well.
1: Yeah, I would encourage people to look at CARTIS, a CARTIS think tank out of Canada, extensive research on exactly what you just asked. They're on there, it's just a longitudinal research on comparing Catholic, Christian, homeschool, public, private, everything. And they study students 6 to 21 years after they've graduated.
0: Oh, wow.
1: So I think it's my go-to when I study what is working, what is not working. It's very clear, very objective, and it's encouraging. It's encouraging when we talk about Protestant, which is what mostly ACSI schools are, Protestant-based. One of the most important things as a U.S. citizen, all right, not getting into what's best, private, public, whatever, is can kids read? Can kids?
0: It's kind of basic.
1: Today, those 55 million kids that go to school, only one third. Now this is sad. Only one third of those children in eighth grade are proficient in reading. Mm-hmm. So, just as an American, when we think about our world, our culture, the future of the United States, or wherever you live, we're talking about the basics, reading and math. And I think it's very clear how are the students performing on the objective testing. That's hugely important. Obviously, the discipleship of their heart and mind, that's cornerstone. That is number one, top priority. But at the end of the day, if God really has an assignment for every child, mm-hmm. and I believe that God does, that assignment could be that God wants them to be an engineer, a lawyer, a doctor, a pastor. And that means that their brain matters. And so performance in some of the basic fundamental educational segments is hugely important. As a disciple of Christ, it's important. But just as a citizen of this great country, it's important that these 55 million students can compete with anybody in the world scholastically.
0: Yeah, read and write and, do arithmetic, those things. Barry, I want to ask you philosophically, the late Chuck Colson was a good friend of mine. We talked often about education. That was a passion that he had in addition to the prison ministry, prison fellowship that he founded. But, he made some comments that really got my attention, which is in underperforming schools in low-income neighborhoods, etc., that we're locking these children into a life of poverty because they cannot access education that will help them to rise above their circumstances. And when you look at it that way, that we're in essence condemning a child born in a poor family, in a poor neighborhood, with poor performing schools, it's going to perpetuate poverty.
3: Yeah, and thanks for bringing up Chuck Colson. And I think if Chuck was on your show talking about this, he would just say, hey, play the long game. It's going to take some generations to change this. But the students coming to Biola, and I use this distinction more and more, that students come here for what they want and discover here what they need. And so when I see students that are saying hey, I want to go into the inner city and make a sacrifice and go through either teaching those schools, charter schools, public schools, Christian schools, I think they're saying I'm going to be part of the solution, mm-hmm. To those places that are often seen as less than. I might not make enough money. It might not be as prestigious on my resume, whatever it might be. So,
0: yeah.
3: But I just sense more and more that this generation is more interested in making a difference than they are in making a million.
0: I think you're right. I do. The Gen Zers seem to have that passion. You know, for the mom or dad listening to this, it can feel overwhelming, Larry, you know. I got to do homework now. Yeah. You know, I've just had this baby, and now I've got to start thinking about their educational path. How do you suggest that they simplify this? Barry just got to it, you know, kind of look at the long game. But what are those practical simplification ideas about educational choice?
1: Yeah. Well, you know, we have 6,570 days from the time a baby's born until a principal will hand them a diploma. Mm. So as a parent, to simplify, how 6,570 days, where parents know their babies better than anybody. And I would encourage parents to just take a step back and to think through, not the money initially, I mean, we know it costs money, but to think through, I know my son, I know my daughter. Is what type of educational learning environment will they most likely thrive in? And of course, I'm biased. I'm going to encourage them to go to a Christ-centered option. But at the end of the day, there is so much information that parents can connect to as they are exploring the local options. But I want to encourage your listeners, I want to encourage all the moms and dads and the grandparents to take a step back, to commit it to prayer, seek counsel, and ask a lot of questions. Don't just think that because a school has Christian in their name, that they're all the way authentic.
0: Yeah, it's called being in a fallen world.
1: Yeah, exactly.
0: You could put church in there. You could put so many things in there because we're not perfect, and that's just the way it is. Let me ask both of you this. Again, many parents may only feel they have one option. That's public school. So if you're in that position where you don't have the resources financially to do private school or Christian school, how do you make the best use of that time, and how do you encourage them to stay engaged? I mean, you're both educators, so forget the difference between university and K-12 for a minute. You know, if you're just consulting or counseling parents of younger children, again, who have to be in public school, what would you say to them?
3: Well, let me maybe approach it a little bit differently, Jim. And I would say, I think when it comes to maybe public higher education, that is certainly an option and often seen as a less expensive option. But I would, some practical advice that I would give to parents is that, one, remember that between the ages of 18 and 22, they're some of the most transformative years in a human being's life, relationally, intellectually, spiritually, interpersonally. So those are years to steward well. Second, at least apply to a Christian college. You know, there are hundreds of them to look at, but at least apply to one. Three is like, look beyond the sticker price. I mean, sometimes you say, well, I can't afford that. Look at how expensive it is. Well, there's so much financial aid that's available. Financial aid counselors are gonna work with you. So I would tell them to like, don't just eliminate a Christian college or university just because you look at how expensive it is, or you know how far away it might be from your home. So I would encourage them to think about that.
0: Those are good thoughts.
3: Yeah, and then realize that faculty can form you more than you might think. And so, what major you decide to choose in a public university or a university that doesn't have any kind of Christian background, I think will, do the research, know where those graduates go, know what those faculty members teach and where they studied. I don't think that matters. Get involved in a kind of campus ministry. I mean, there's so many, Chi Alpha and Reformed University Fellowship and, Navigators and Crew and, on and on it goes. So I think that InterVarsity, I think that matters as well. And get involved in a local church.
0: No, that's good. K-12, Larry, getting more practical there, where a parent can't afford an option. How do they make the best of that situation spiritually?
1: I love what Barry just said. I think First of all, I mean, there's just thousands of parents every Sunday that are sitting in those pews, and they really, really, really want their kid to be in a Christian school. But they I love what Barry said, they look at the tuition. Jim, I have literally counseled thousands of parents, family, friends, thousands of parents. If there's a little bit of interest in sending your son or daughter to a Christian school, take a step in that direction. Don't let the tuition, especially if you have more than one child. And so parents kind of give up. They, well, I can never afford that school. God is in the business of working that part of the equation out. And Barry hit it perfectly. Take a step. It's amazing what God can do. There's financial aid, there's tuition assistance, there's the school choice, many of our states, and now with the federal tax credit. But don't just look at that tuition and give up.
0: Yep.
1: God can show up in some really powerful ways.
0: You know, you mentioned that federal tax credit. That's something new for the 27 tax code. It was voted in. Describe that briefly, because this is really good news for parents and grandparents.
1: It's excellent. At ACSI, we consider this a watershed moment. It's incredible. You have $1,700, every tax-paying citizen in the United States, dollar for dollar, a federal tax credit for $1,700. So if I owe the government $5,000 of my taxes, I can donate $1,700 to a SGO, and I can unpack that later. And instead of sending my $1,700 to the United States, I'm going to send $1,700 to the school of my choice. I can designate a Christian school. And so the federal tax credit is going to give families incredible opportunities for, again, they might have a state school choice option, but the federal tax credit is, at ACSI, we've been doing school choice for over 20 years. Last year, We allocated $15 million to about 3,500 students. We think this is going to, with the federal tax credit, it's going to exponentially increase.
0: Yeah.
1: We are an SGO. We're a scholarship granting organization. It's called the Children's Tuition Fund. And this is the good, everybody can participate. We finally have a national sponsor a child program.
0: Right.
1: And so what an encouragement for the 55 million students. What an encouragement for the parents to have an opportunity now at the federal level to
0: And that's choice. Targeted to the school, not to the student directly. I mean, that's an amount that comes to the school for use.
1: But
0: you can target the school. You can say, I want that money given to,
1: I can do a general, or I can designate a specific school. It's dollar for dollar, a $1,700 federal tax credit. What an opportunity to support faith-based education. And by the way, it's also this $1,700 federal tax credit is for all school choice, homeschool. It's even for public school.
0: Yeah.
1: I don't think people realize, they can contribute the $1,700 federal tax credit, and they can designate it to go to a public school.
0: Yeah. And that is good news, and you should look into it. John will give details. We'll have links and connections and information that you can pursue that. Thank you both for being with us and for talking with us about these decisions, the environment we're in, and the hope that you have. I so appreciate it. Dr. Corey from Biola and Dr. Taylor, ACSI.
1: Thank you both. Thank you.
3: Thank you.
0: And we have quite a few follow-up materials for you, articles and other things that can help you and your child's educational goals, including the new federal tax information. You'll find that at our website for those details. We also mentioned a free agent stage program you can get involved with. This was born out of my experience with Trent, our oldest, at a pediatrician's office, where they gave me a sheet and said, here's what you can expect in the terrible twos. And it's kind of geared for that. 0 to 18, you're going to sign your child up, put your child's birthday in there. We're going to age that journey right with you. 0 to 18, every week, 936 weeks, by the way, 0 to 18. And we're going to give you the content to help you think about all the spiritual formation issues and other issues that you'll face as a parent.
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0: And a very good morning to you, and welcome to the WBGL Morning Show with Jonathan and Courtney. I'm Jonathan.
1: I'm Courtney.
0: We welcome you to the 8th day of October, a Thursday, 2026, in the year of our Lord Jesus Christ, and we're here for it. Did you know that there's a word, you know how like penultimate means the second to last?
1: Yeah.
0: There's a word that means that is something is the 8th in a sequence. Do you know what that word is?
1: Octave.
0: Nope. That's a good guess. It's the word eighth.
1: Eighth?
0: Yes.
1: Oh. I can't. I
0: can't. It's the only word that exists for
1: it. You know what? I think you need to supply the Bible verse today.
0: All right. Why don't we head over to the 8th chapter of Romans.
1: Oh, that's a good one. Yeah.
0: Verse 1 and 2. It says, therefore, there is now no condemnation for those who are in Christ Jesus, because through Christ Jesus, the law of the Spirit who gives life has set you free from the law of sin and death. The first two verses of the 8th chapter of the book of Romans.
1: Praise the Lord.
0: Amen.
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1: Goofy times on the WBGL morning show here in this 5 o'clock hour where we get all of our test content going and out the door so that we don't have to bother with the people after 6 o'clock with it. So
2: yeah, we're doing you a favor.
1: A little bit earlier this morning. In fact, right as we began the show, I informed Courtney that there's a word that means that something is the eighth in a sequence. Her guess was octave, and that's a good guess. Musically, that would be correct, but the word is actually eighth.
2: Okay, but the where you went wrong with this is that you can't use the word as a definition of the word.
1: Well, and that was kind of what ended up being the joke. So, but I like words that mean different things. I like to say things different ways, different times.
2: Yes, I think we've noticed this.
1: So like at the end of the month when it's the second to last day, I like to say it's the penultimate day because mm-hmm. that's a word that means second to last. Now, there are words that mean that something is the second in a series.
2: Boy.
1: And you know what that would be? And it's not second.
2: No.
1: One word is subsequent.
2: Oh, okay.
1: So that means that it's coming right after the first thing.
2: Yeah.
1: So you have the thing, and then you have the subsequent thing, or subsequent, some people say.
2: Yeah.
1: And then there's also the word succeeding.
2: Yeah.
1: That's like something that comes immediately after. So like, for example, let's say that I got fired from this job for making bad jokes. The succeeding host would be the one that comes right after me. And that's actually possible.
2: No, let's not have that.
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7: To you on your Thursday. Mostly sunny skies here today. High temperatures ranging between the low 70s in northern Illinois. We'll say the mid 70s in central Illinois and the mid 80s in the southern part of the state. Clear tonight, a low between 48 and 55. Highs on Friday ranging between the mid 70s in northern Illinois to the mid 80s in southern Illinois. For WBGL, I'm meteorologist Kevin Leidy.

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0: latest song from Katie Nicole. It's called I Found Jesus. This is WBGL. Hello.
1: Yeah, I was calling in regards of the concert in Danville, Illinois at Crossroads Church.
0: Tonight, yes.
1: Can we buy tickets at the door?
0: Yes, you can buy tickets at the door.
2: Yes, certainly.
1: Okay, great. Thank you so much. I appreciate you guys.
2: You betcha.
0: Thanks for listening. That's going to be a good one. Yeah, tonight, as a matter of fact. And that is at the church. Let's make sure that we know the exact place, because there are a lot of different places in Danville that if you just showed up expecting the concert.
2: Yeah, I got it.
0: It's only going to be at one place. Where is it?
2: It's Crossroads Christian Church at 7 p.m. tonight in Danville, Illinois. Tasha Layton, David Leonard, Patrick Mayberry.
0: Absolutely. 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
7: We're sunny and mild again. High temperatures today ranging between 71 up north, 77 in central Illinois, and 83 down south. For tonight, clear skies, a low between 48 and 55. And Friday, mostly sunny with high temperatures between the mid-70s in northern Illinois and the middle 80s in southern Illinois. For WBGL, I'm meteorologist Kevin Lighty.

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1: One day I'm just driving in my van and WBG song came on. 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

0: to be honest.
1: Thought we could pray. I have several requests that listeners have submitted. If you want to kind of kick us off, Court, and just begin this Thursday morning.
2: Sure. Lord, thank you for another day and another Thursday and your grace that meets us here every single morning. Thank you for your mercies that are new. Thank you for the sun that we know is going to rise and the ways that you have put things already in motion we're not even aware of, and we trust you with that today.
1: Lord, we pray for Joe, who has been just dealing with a severely tough time, and he's had to call off work a few days, and he's got an appointment this morning that should help, and so we just pray that you would bring some change into Joe's life for the better. We thank you for a listening friend who is just on our prayer center praising you and thanking you for your love, and we want to join in with that today. And then for also somebody named Matt Tiemann, who needs a miracle and is fighting for his life right now on a ventilator. And we know, Lord, that you are by his side, and we join that family and those friends in asking for a miracle in healing from you. In Jesus' name, amen.
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6: More of those varying temperatures here today. Highs in the upper 70s in the Chicagoland area. Middle 80s in southern Illinois. Clear tonight. Lows down to low and mid 50s. And on Thursday, a little cooler up north. Northern Illinois, 70 for a high. Southern Illinois, 83. For WBGL, I'm meteorologist Kevin Lighty.

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0: right now.
1: Toby Mac on WBGL, A Little Church. Thursday morning, we're Jonathan and Courtney.
2: Would you say that Jesus and Jazz is a little taste of A Little Church?
1: Yes.
2: Okay, let's do it.
1: All right, let's do it.
2: And it's time for a little parable. It's the one of the lost coin. I was just thinking about that line in that song that says, nobody's too lost to get found. And Jesus told several stories in a row in Luke 15 about lost things being found. And the story is so short. It's three verses. He says, suppose a woman has 10 silver coins and loses one. Doesn't she light a lamp, sweep the house, search carefully till she finds it? And when she finds it, she calls her friends and neighbors together and she says, rejoice with me, I found my lost coin. And in the same way, I tell you, there is rejoicing in the presence of the angels of God over one sinner who repents.
1: That's a hopeful story.
2: It's so hopeful. I love the way it just stands kind of just on its own, a few sentences, and just shows very profoundly, in my opinion, the joy of heaven when we find Jesus.
3: Have you ever known in your head that God loves you, but struggled to feel it in your heart? Hi, I'm Jeff Scott, station manager at WBGL. A listener named Sam was driving home one night asking God, do you really love me? Please, show me. Then the Father's House came on WBGL. Sam started singing along, but instead of the Father's House, he sang my Father's House. He said it was like a wall in his heart melted. He pulled over and cried because in that moment, he felt God's love for him. That's the kind of moment I think about when we say the right song at the right time. We don't know who's listening in a given moment or what they're asking God. 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
7: To you on your Thursday. Mostly sunny skies here today. High temperatures ranging between the low 70s in northern Illinois. We'll say the mid 70s in central Illinois and the mid 80s in the southern part of the state. Clear tonight, a low between 48 and 55. Highs on Friday ranging between the mid 70s in northern Illinois to the mid 80s in southern Illinois. For WBGL, I'm meteorologist Kevin Leidy.

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0: That is Franny Cash, new music on WBGL, Jesus All Along. 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
1: 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Lori used it, she said, last year to pray for her mom.
0: Excellent.
1: And I know, it's great. And it was for her kidney function that was super, super low. Dialysis was almost needed. It was just very kind of a desperate time. She's like, well, guess what? Last month, amazing news. Her kidney function improved. God is great. Amen. She said, I'm so thankful.
0: Very, very good.
1: For everybody who takes the time to read those prayers and to pray. She's like, prayer works.
0: Lori, we rejoice with you. And you can go on there if you want to, wbgl.org/prayer. Just pray for people if you want.

0: On the night you're falling all to pieces, you can bring your lonely heart to Jesus. What if I told you that I believe it?
1: So tonight's the big night in Danville, the Altars Tour.
2: Yes, Tasha Layton, Patrick Mayberry, David Leonard.
1: Pretty cool. And so it's going to be a concert like you haven't seen before. I've been trying to visually imagine it in my mind because they've given us a little physical description of kind of like what it's like. So it's at a church. I'm picturing it, and this may not be right, but I'm picturing it in a room that has removable chairs, you know, the kind of church, and not the stationary pews.
2: Yeah.
1: And then they're going to take some of the pews out and they're going to erect the stage, which maybe they're even doing that today, in a way where everybody in the room is looking at them in a circle. I think that's cool.
2: Yes.
1: Some of the coolest concerts I've seen or been to. I don't know that I've ever been to one like that. I think I have. I think it was Carmen back in the day.
2: No.
1: At the Peoria Civic Center.
2: Oh.
1: And he was just in every direction. But I picture that. And yet, even with the cool visual experience, I picture a lot of people worshiping with their eyes closed tonight and having a lot of like shared faith during the music.
2: Yeah, I really do picture it being kind of like another church night, but with Tasha Layton and Patrick Mayberry and David Leonard. It's going to be so good. It starts at 7 p.m. tonight in Danville, Illinois at Crossroads Christian Church. Tickets are definitely still available even at the door.
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8: Sunny and mild again. High temperatures today ranging between 71 up north, 77 in central Illinois, and 83 down south. For tonight, clear skies, a low between 48 and 55. And Friday, mostly sunny with high temperatures between the mid-70s in northern Illinois and the middle 80s in southern Illinois. For WBGL, I'm meteorologist Kevin Lighty.

0: Caleb and John. That's finished. And this is WBGL for Jonathan and Courtney. Court, I brought you something this morning.
1: Really?
0: Yep.
1: What?
0: It is a banana.
1: Hey, thank you so much.
0: I was just wondering if you would want to partake live on the air.
1: Use it as a banana phone?
0: Ring-a-ling-a-ling-a-ling-a-ling-a-ling-a-ling. Banana phone. That is kind of fun to do that.
1: I know it is.
0: Where you put up a banana next to your head, pretend like you're on the telephone, or pretend to use it as a remote for the TV.
1: Yes. This seems like it's just the right amount of ripeness.
0: Yeah. True or false, bananas are the only fruit that you have to peel before you eat.
1: False.
0: That is false. You're already into it. Okay. Here's my banana sound. Hear that?
1: Yep. I hear it.
0: Not super loud. Also, I feel like... sorry. This is a good one.
1: I know. I agree. Thank you.
0: I feel like Chiquita has a monopoly with bananas.
1: Yeah, but this isn't a Chiquita.
0: It's not? Is it a Dole?
1: Yeah. Organic, even.
0: Oh, you got the one with the sticker.
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7: More of those varying temperatures here today. Highs in the upper 70s in the Chicagoland area. Middle 80s in southern Illinois. Clear tonight. Lows down to the low and mid 50s. And on Thursday, a little cooler up north. Northern Illinois, 70 for a high. Southern Illinois, 83. For WBGL, I'm meteorologist Kevin Lighty.

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0: I forget what the exact statistic is, but I remember seeing it recently. It was like it's over 50% of people are dealing with some kind of grief at any given time. Hmm. So like if you're talking to someone anywhere, there's more than a 50% chance, I think that's what it was saying, that they have some kind of grief going on. So that really proves, doesn't it, that it's, I mean, that's a regular part of life.
1: Yes.
0: Obviously, the intensity and the situations vary greatly. And this is not something I myself have ever been a part of, but have you ever heard of the, there's the grief share support group.
1: Yeah.
0: And then there's just other groups in the communities that deal with that, where they bring people together and then they just share. Mm-hmm. And I don't know. I think the idea of a support group is one of the best ideas that ever came up.
1: I agree with that. Yeah. And it feels very church-esque. You know what I mean?
0: Yes. Mm-hmm. And so I just happened to come across one that's happening in a few days in the WBGL listing area. And I'm sure there's a lot more than that. I think if you search the Grief Share website, we put that out there sometimes. I think it's griefshare.org. But I happen to know that there's one happening this coming Tuesday at St. Anthony Parish Center in Effingham.
1: Okay.
0: And there's your bell for that. And it's open to anybody who needs it.
1: Beautiful.
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11: Good morning to you on your Thursday. Mostly sunny skies here today. High temperatures ranging between the low 70s in northern Illinois. We'll say the mid 70s in central Illinois and the mid 80s in the southern part of the state. Clear tonight, a low between 48 and 54.

0: They say an apple a day keeps the doctor away. Surely caramel apples, apple cider, and those apple donuts are included.
1: That sounds like a very good idea.
0: Enjoy the season with us. WBGL.

0: know. I'd be creeped out by that song if I was the devil. I'll tell you that. It's a little spooky for him.
1: It is.
0: Turn the tables here in this October month. That's Ann Wilson, new music on WBGL.
1: Yeah. And just because the devil had you thinking, yeah, okay, it could be fun to do this or that. Maybe you did something in your past that you're not proud of. You know it was wrong. You wish you hadn't done it. But you've changed. Maybe you found Jesus and it's like, yeah, okay, I'm learning. I'm a new creation in Christ. But what does it mean now? What if I'm trying to tell my kids, oh, hey, like, hey, I did something in the past, not proud of. I want to encourage you to not do that. You might feel like a hypocrite sometimes. And I know that Satan will use that like as shame on us. I just think about Paul in the Bible, who literally wrote a third of the New Testament to Christians. And he used to be the one that was persecuting and killing Christians. And just because you used to do something, it doesn't mean that you can't advocate against it now, because you've grown. You're a new creation.
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6: Sunny and mild again. High temperatures today ranging between 71 up north, 77 in central Illinois, and 83 down south. For tonight, clear skies, a low between 48 and 55. And Friday, mostly sunny with high temperatures between the mid-70s in northern Illinois and the middle 80s in southern Illinois. For WBGL, I'm meteorologist Kevin Lighty.

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0: Things that spoil. What's the first thing that comes to mind?
1: Milk.
0: That's no good.
1: Mm-mm.
0: Things that perish. You know, like non-perishable and then perishable.
1: Oh, right. Perish. Oh, like moldy bread.
0: Yeah. And what about things that fade?
1: Jeans.
0: That don't last. Oh, jeans fade. Yeah. Uh-huh. And things that don't fade. The living hope of the resurrection of Jesus Christ from the dead.
1: How about that?
0: Would be correct. 1 Peter chapter 1 says, never perishes, never spoils, never fades. That's your inheritance that is found in Jesus, and it's eternity, it's forever.
1: Let's go.

0: So Tasha Layton, who's in concert tonight, by the way, in Danville at the Altars Tour, starts at 7 p.m., felt like God was telling her to get low. Get low. Mm-hmm. And she's like, what do you mean get low? And so she just did literally that. And she went to Death Valley, California, one of the lowest elevation places on planet Earth, and was there for a few days and literally got low. And she was alone and she was scared. And she actually made a documentary about it. If you go to look for a short film, it's like 25 minutes long, called Meet Me in the Valley, where she kind of unpacks what's happening in real time by herself in Death Valley for, like, I think it's like 3 days or 4 days or something like that. And I don't know how much she'll be talking about that at the concert tonight, but I do believe that it will have shaped what she shares about and kind of the environment of worship this evening.
1: Yeah, I was going to say, it definitely impacted her, and it's impacting what she's doing now. And it's not just her that's going to be there either. It's David Leonard and Patrick Mayberry, and they've got their own stories to share too, I'm sure. And it's going to be a great night of worship in the round. And if you'd like tickets and details, they're at WBGL.org.
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6: Well, more of those varying temperatures here today. Highs in the upper 70s in the Chicagoland area. Middle 80s in southern Illinois. Clear tonight. Lows down to low and mid 50s. And on Thursday, a little cooler up north. Northern Illinois, 70 for a high. Southern Illinois, 83. For WBGL, I'm meteorologist Kevin Lighty.

0: That is John Reddick on WBGL, and we're grateful that you're listening today. Thankful that the Lord is holding on to us. I mean, that is the truth of the matter. No matter what you have that you're facing this morning, whatever feels absolutely overwhelming, crushing, or maybe you're just feeling great. I mean, the sun is shining and it's like, yeah, Friday's on its way. Bottom line is, he's holding on to you, and this is not on your shoulders. This is not something that you have to grasp. He's the one doing all the work to make you into Christ, like looking like Christ and being like Christ. This is all on him. And I love that we get to play music here on WBGL that tells you that and shows you that daily, that it's about Jesus first and that that is where our hope lies.
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6: To you on your Thursday. Mostly sunny skies here today. High temperatures ranging between the low 70s in northern Illinois. We'll say the mid 70s in central Illinois and the mid 80s in the southern part of the state. Clear tonight, a low between 48 and 55. Highs on Friday ranging between the mid 70s in northern Illinois to the mid 80s in southern Illinois. For WBGL, I'm meteorologist Kevin Lighty.

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0: Of course they do.
1: Okay. So a couple of big buses.
0: Uh-huh.
1: Often with police escorts.
0: Whoa.
1: And I'm thinking to myself, what's going on here?
0: Okay.
1: Because I've seen it like over the course of weeks and years, uh-huh. and I noticed that it's in the fall. So I asked the machine. I said, why would this be happening? And it said, oh, that's the team dinner.
0: Naturally.
1: And I thought, that's kind of cool.
0: Yeah, it is.
1: Now, let me ask you this. Hmm. Did you also know?
0: Probably not.
1: That big time football teams like the University of Illinois Fighting Illini, even for home games, they stay the night in a hotel before locally.
0: What? No. Yeah,
1: it's true.
0: Why?
1: I never
0: just
1: knew
0: so
1: that.
0: Just so they can all just be together and
1: yes.
0: like start the, oh, okay.
1: It has to do with all being together. It has to do with eliminating distractions in your home life. Not that anybody else has home life distractions like some other people do. It has to do with controlling nutrition, so they're not eating Doritos at home.
0: Well, you know, they could still go down to that little spot in the lobby of the hotel.
1: They could.
0: Get some ramen or something.
1: But I'm just picturing running into Brett Bielema, the head coach, who's a towering fella, in the hallway at 2 a.m. while you're trying to get a Dorito.
0: It's not too good.
1: I wouldn't be doing that. Dorito. Isn't that interesting that they do those things?
0: Yeah, it actually really is. I can see why, but I never would have thought to do it.
1: And if it helps them get a win,
0: we're here for it.
1: Let's do it.
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5: We're sunny and mild again. High temperatures today ranging between 71 up north, 77 in central Illinois, and 83 down south. For tonight, clear skies, a low between 48 and 55. And Friday, mostly sunny with high temperatures between the mid-70s in northern Illinois and the middle 80s in southern Illinois. For WBGL, I'm meteorologist Kevin Lighty.

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0: WBGL, new from Jeremy Camp. That's called Revival, where Jonathan and Courtney, I was wondering if you have a favorite Christian movie of all time.
1: Wow.
0: Now, when you Google that and you say, what is the best Christian movie of all time? Do you know what comes up? And I think it's probably just statistical, box office, whatever.
1: Probably Passion of the Christ.
0: You got it.
1: Yeah.
0: Yep, exactly right. Also comes up, and a lot of old stuff. The Ten Commandments.
1: Oh, yeah, classic.
0: Ben-Hur.
1: Oh, wow.
0: One from your era, Court. The Prince of Egypt.
1: Oh, yeah.
0: And then there's one called Risen, which that was more recent. I think that was that also from Mel Gibson? That was a Roman military tribunal that investigated the mystery of what happened to Jesus after the crucifixion.
1: I'm having a hard time, like, really thinking of, like, one that comes to mind as, like, a top.
0: You want me to give you some more titles favorite? And you can decide?
1: Sure.
0: Jesus Revolution. That was a drama that explored the 1970s spiritual awakening among hippies in SoCal.
1: Yeah, that was cool. That was a good one.
0: If you want to text us your thought on the best Christian movie of all time, 866-917-9245. What about The Christmas Shoes by Hallmark?
1: I don't know if I've ever seen it.
0: Okay. So you can't say it's your favorite if you've never seen it.
1: No, I can't.
0: All right. What about Courageous?
1: Yeah, that's a good one. Do you have a favorite?
0: Well, the one that comes to mind for me right now is just because it's the one of the more recent. And it's a movie that my daughter has been saying is her favorite movie, and it's called The Girl Who Believed in Miracles.
1: Oh, I remember you talking about that.
0: And she was, like, given this temporary ability to heal people, and she didn't understand it. And it was a bit of a stretch, but it was really cute and sweet.
1: Well, you know, one that I talk about every Christmas, I have to see, is The Nativity.
0: Oh, yeah.
1: Mm-hmm. So, honestly, that one might be my favorite.
0: The Nativity.
1: Yeah.
0: What do you like about that so much? Not that you want to talk about Christmas right now, but
1: I love the humanity of the movie. That is easy to read the Christmas story, as we often do every year, and assume that everything was pretty easy for everybody involved, and it wasn't. And I know they take a lot of liberties to fill in the gaps. But probably my favorite moment in the movie is right after Jesus is born and the shepherds come to visit, and Mary hands him to a shepherd who she had actually met on the way on their journey to Bethlehem. Huh. She meets this shepherd, and he's just lonely. You can tell, like, he's living a lonely life. And then the fact that that moment happens, and she says, he is for all mankind.
0: Whoa.
1: It just gets me every time. I'm
0: like most mothers not trying to turn their babies over to strangers anyway.
1: Yes.
0: But this one is the Lord.
1: Yeah. Just that recognition, even in that moment, like, this isn't even about me, you know, it's about Jesus.
0: Trying to make us cry.
1: Oh, it gets me.
0: Well, if you got one, let us know.
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6: More of those varying temperatures here today. Highs in the upper 70s in the Chicagoland area. Middle 80s in southern Illinois. Clear tonight. Lows down to low and mid 50s. And on Thursday, a little cooler up north. Northern Illinois, 70 for a high. Southern Illinois, 83. For WBGL, I'm meteorologist Kevin Lighty.

0: When the leaves fall, the tree stands strong. A promise that new life is just around the corner. Here's to shedding old leaves, growing new ones, and enjoying the beauty of it all.
1: Then Christ came, changing everything. He took my sin and shame away.
0: WBGL.

0: WBGO, we're Jonathan and Courtney. I'm challenged by this. The magic that you're looking for is in the work that you're avoiding.
1: Whoa! Oh, no. That is not too good.
0: No, it's not. Okay, so I am a procrastinator, and so I'm going to follow this up with a little bit of good news. Here's just a short tip I might try in my own life. Set a timer for 5 minutes. This is the 5 minute rule for procrastination, if you're like me. Set a timer for 5 minutes, work on the task, and after 5 minutes, you can stop if you want. But stats show 90% of the time, the momentum that you get from just those 5 minutes is enough to keep you going to finish it.
1: Wow. And that, setting that up isn't hard.
0: No.

0: perfectly.
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0: tonight's the big night in Danville.
1: It is. Tasha Layton's going to be there at
0: Crossroads Church.
1: Crossroads Church. Thank you. Yes, it just wasn't coming to me.
0: Tonight, 7 p.m. Yeah, it's going to be good. We talked to Tasha Layton, and actually she's been recording a live worship album lately, and she was kind of talking about how she's been using some of these, and you might get to sing one of her songs if you go to the concert tonight. That's a new one.
2: When you record these, you're not sure if they're, you know, going to be attainable for the church and utilized in, in churches yet, because you have to practice them, you know? And what I was so pleasantly surprised with was how easy they were to catch on to and how many people just went for it and were just right in from the first verse.
0: Now, do you know that feeling when you hear a song for the very first time and you're like, oh,
1: yes,
0: I love this.
1: Yes.
0: Like, I remember that with the song Holy Forever, the first time I ever heard it. It was in church. And I was just like, I can connect with this one.
1: Uh-huh. Yeah. Oh, I've experienced that many times. And it is so great when it is such a, like, a singable melody and just words and everything. And I think that sounds like Tasha has kind of found that groove. And maybe you're going to get to hear some new stuff tonight if you come to the concert and get your tickets at WBGL.org.
0: And maybe you'll get to meet Court.
1: I will be there. So
0: pretty cool.
1: I'd like to meet you.
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8: To you on your Thursday. Mostly sunny skies here today. High temperatures ranging between the low 70s in northern Illinois. We'll say the mid 70s in central Illinois and the mid 80s in the southern part of the state. Clear tonight, a low between 48 and 55. Highs on Friday ranging between the mid 70s in northern Illinois and the mid 80s in southern Illinois. For WBGL, I'm meteorologist Kevin Leidy.

0: Road Less Traveled, new music on WBGL from Joe L. Barnes and Seth Schleter. We are Jonathan and Courtney. Did Jesus say something about that any kindness that we do for someone like a hungry person or a poor person is done directly to him?
1: Yes, he did.
0: He said that.
1: Yeah.
0: And I would like to just cast a little spotlight, if I may, on some of my dear friends and neighbors in LaSalle County, Illinois. I'm talking about the Illinois Valley Food Pantry. They are celebrating this month 44 years of operation. That's a long time.
1: Impressive.
0: Yay. And didn't expect that. 44 years serving LaSalle County, and they just got a much larger home in the last year on Progress Boulevard in Peru.
1: Awesome.
0: So what they did was back in the 1980s, some of the non-kids may remember that there was a very tough economic times in the early 1980s. High unemployment, families were sometimes waiting a long time to get any help at all. And today, now after 44 years, they know what they're doing. They now help an average of 750 families every month in towns like LaSalle, Peru, Oglesby, Tonica, Utica, and a lot of churches also join in the effort, collecting food, financial donations. And then they also say that they are logging over 600 hours of volunteer work a month.
1: Whoa.
0: So they're working hard and they're getting people fed.
1: Beautiful. I love that so much. What's the name of their food pantry?
0: Is the Illinois Valley Food Pantry.
1: Yes.
0: 44 years of ministry.
1: Wow. Congrats.
0: Amazing stuff.
1: Yes.
0: Well, do us a favor and have a fantastic day, would you please?
1: We would love that.
2: Jonathan and Courtney.
3: Adieu. Parting is such sweet sorrow.

0: Is it easier to believe God loves everyone else than to believe He loves you? Author Stacy Eldridge grew up feeling unwanted. Even as she followed Jesus, she tried to earn His acceptance. Then God began to change the deepest belief she carried, that she wasn't worth loving.
1: I learned really young that my presence caused pain. I need to be invisible and I need to need nothing from you.
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6: Sunny and mild again. High temperatures today ranging between 71 up north, 77 in central Illinois, and 83 down south. For tonight, clear skies, a low between 48 and 55. And Friday, mostly sunny with high temperatures between the mid-70s in northern Illinois and the middle 80s in southern Illinois. For WBGL, I'm meteorologist Kevin Lighty.

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That would be a great walk-up song. Walking up to the mound, singing Praise the Lord, Elevation Worship on WBGL. Also a good wake-up song. I'm Danielle. This next song is for when we're facing battles, when we're fighting, when we don't know how things are going to turn out, and we look up and see that God is the one who fights for us. Here's

0: to sundown. Encouragement day and night.
1: Praise him in the morning, praise him in the noontime, praise him when the sun goes down.
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0: Isn't it amazing? It's incredible that the God of the universe, the creator, wants to spend time with you and me. I'm Danielle. It's WBGL. It's Thankful Thursday. Something to be grateful for. Phyllis texted in. She said, Danielle, I'm thankful for my daily morning coffee with God. I woke up to live another day and to praise God and hopefully make a small difference in someone's life. I love this, Phyllis. And thinking about it, the Bible says in James, draw near to God and he will draw near to you. It's something that he wants to do, whether it's with your daily morning coffee like Phyllis, or whether it's in the evening as you're winding down before you go to sleep, just spending time with God. He is there anytime, any place, whether we're still at home, sitting down, having that cup of coffee, getting ready to rest for the evening, or whether we're driving along, we're at work, we're taking care of our kids, God is there. He wants to be with us. He wants to hear from us. Definitely something to be thankful for this Thankful Thursday.
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12: Our fantastic, very mild October weather continues here today. We're topping out in the lower 70s in the Chicagoland area, middle 70s in Central Illinois, and also the mid 80s down in Southern Illinois. Clear tonight, cooling off, a low between 48 and 55, and sunshine again on Friday, with those temperatures between the middle 70s in Northern Illinois and the mid 80s down south. For WBGL, I'm meteorologist Kevin Lighty.

It's Thankful Thursday. I'm Danielle. So glad you're here. It's WBGL. You're invited to text me and simply share what you're thankful for at 866-917-9245. Lisa shared she's been praying for God to mend some relationships in her family, and she is seeing that start to happen. That is something to be so thankful for. Here's Mary Claire. In

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0: Something you are grateful for, thankful for this Thankful Thursday. I'm Danielle. It's WBGL because it's so good to share and think about these things. It can be something little like, man, my cup of coffee this morning was delish. It can be something big like, I am seeing God mend my broken heart from something so painful. It can be something that's been a part of your life for a long time. Like Greg, he texted in, he said, I am thankful today that God has given me the ability to be a woodworker. He's been a woodworker for over 50 years. He says God never ceases to amaze him with new ideas, and he gives God all the glory and honor for that. And so I said, Greg, tell me more about your woodworking. And he said he was a finished trim carpenter for over 35 years and doing woodworking on the side. Ever since he retired, he does a lot of the festivals. And a matter of fact, he's got the Covered Bridge Festival coming up in Indiana starting on October 9th. So that's tomorrow. It goes for 10 days. He sells the kits for kids' birdhouse kits, and he does rocking chairs, baby beds. He says he does a lot. I have heard amazing things about this Covered Bridge Festival too. I've never been. Greg has so much to be thankful for, the work of his hands.
1: I wonder what it was like when Christ first walked among his creation in human form. Hello, I'm Chuck Swindoll. When Jesus walked on this earth, he came to the Sea of Galilee, and he saw that sea as no one else had ever seen it. And so he looked and may have said something to himself like, yep, that's exactly what I made. And he saw the grass sloping down toward the shore of the sea and said, yes, that's the slope. I put it there. And he saw old Mount Hermon in the distance and must have thought, there's that mountain I fixed into place. All things came into being through him, and apart from him, nothing came into being.
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0: thankful for you.
1: Reminding ourselves of who God is and what he does is so important. I'm Danielle. It's WBGL. This is Because Humans Are Forgetting Machines. We forget things and it's okay. It's just how we are. So something I want to remind you of that I was just recently reminded of is that God, he doesn't sleep. He does not doze off. In Psalm chapter 121, verse 4 in the Bible, it says, "Indeed, he who watches over Israel will neither slumber nor sleep. He is our ultimate protector. He's constantly awake, aware, and guarding his people." So know this. He doesn't get tired. He doesn't lose focus. He is our permanent safety and comfort. So you can rest at night. You can rest well because God will still be awake.
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6: Our fantastic, very mild October weather continues here today. We're topping out in the lower 70s in the Chicagoland area, middle 70s in central Illinois, and also the mid 80s down in southern Illinois. Clear tonight, cooling off, a low between 48 and 55, and sunshine again on Friday, with those temperatures between the middle 70s in northern Illinois and the mid 80s down south. For WBGL, I'm meteorologist Kevin Lighty.

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songs that break through darkness. All I know is love.

It really is Amazing Grace from Phil Wickham and Crowder. We could say it is a whole lot of grace, lavish grace, overflowing grace, because sometimes we only have a little bit. We have a little bit of strength, time, energy, grace for others. But God, he doesn't say, here's a little bit, it's all I got. He says, here is a lot. I am lavishing my grace on you. Here's Ben Fuller.

0: The psalmist said, we are fearfully and wonderfully made. I'm Danielle. It's WBGL. We see that in so many ways, the incredible work of the human body, our minds, how everything weaves together. And this means taking care of our physical health also coincides with our spiritual health. This one doctor said this, you can't pray away anxiety if your habits are building it. You can't heal fatigue if your diet keeps creating it. You can't ask for peace while overstimulating your nervous system nonstop. God gives us spiritual tools, but he also gave us a body. We're called to steward both. It's like, wow, and ouch, and all those things, because we can ask God for peace and be like, please give me peace, Lord. But if we are doing things that cause us to be anxious, if we are not interrupting our anxious thoughts with the truth, if we are not practicing things that help us trust God and even fight those old habits that have been there for a long time, they're not going to break. And so it's amazing how there's practical things we can do to help ourselves be less anxious, because God wants us to be less anxious. But when we've been used to being anxious and we know how to be anxious, it is challenging to break that. We also have an enemy who comes to steal, kill, and destroy. And he wants to fight against us in that. But God is way bigger. So this is good news. This is good news if you've been fighting anxiety for a long time. And that's just one aspect of how the spiritual and the physical work together.
1: Have you ever known in your head that God loves you, but struggled to feel it in your heart? Hi, I'm Jeff Scott, station manager at WBGL. A listener named Sam was driving home one night asking God, do you really love me? Please show me. Then the Father's House came on WBGL. Sam started singing along, but instead of the Father's House, he sang my Father's House. He said it was like a wall in his heart melted. He pulled over and cried because in that moment, he felt God's love for him. That's the kind of moment I think about when we say the right song at the right time. We don't know who's listening in a given moment or what they're asking God. But because you give, WBGL is right here. 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
6: Fantastic, very mild October weather continues here today. We're topping out in the lower 70s in the Chicagoland area, middle 70s in central Illinois, and also the mid 80s down in southern Illinois. Clear tonight, cooling off, a low between 48 and 55, and sunshine again on Friday, with those temperatures between the middle 70s in northern Illinois and the mid 80s down south. For WBGL, I'm meteorologist Kevin Lighting.

God can heal our bodies. We know this, but there's times when we got to go hand in hand with God and take care of our bodies so we get that healing. One doctor said you can't heal fatigue if your diet keeps creating it. Here's Torn Wells on WBGL.

0: Jordan says, it's so, so true. The impact of your physical health on mental health is huge. I'm Danielle. It's WBGL. She said she didn't realize this until she got physically healthy and she realized she was halfway or more to mentally healthy. Now, this is an incredible thing. The fact that how we take care of ourselves goes hand in hand with our mental health too. And went through some really hard stuff in 2022 into 2023, facing breast cancer and chemo and radiation and surgeries and all kinds of things. And my mental health took a hit because my physical health had taken a huge hit. And I had never realized how much those two things went hand in hand. Personally for me, this was my experience, and my mental health was so bad. I was grateful to have a Christian counselor giving me practical tools to help me with my mental health. But so much of that had to do with the physical. I was exhausted. I couldn't sleep well, but she still said, get outside and take a walk because I was stuck in my house for a while. Get out there, breathe the fresh air, get the sunlight. It's something called bilateral movement. When you walk, it gets you out of the fight or flight in your brain. It moves everything towards the front of your brain. And that was just one aspect of that. I learned about diaphragmatic breathing. I was able to use these tools that calmed my physical body and then in turn calmed my mental health too.
1: Do you want to rise above the clutter? Walk your talk.
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0: Ah, that song. It moves my heart every time I hear it. My hands just go up in worship. It's Cece Winans' Worthy of It All on WBGL. Hey, I'm Danielle. I'm so glad that you're here. These songs that move our hearts, that is what happens through WBGL. Scott, he texted in recently. He said, Katie Nicole's song, I Found Jesus, just moves my heart. Kat, she texted in and said, as we got in the car this morning for the school run, Perfectly by Micah Tyler came on and we just had to turn it up and sing our hearts are out. It was an instant mood lifter. Thank you. Zach said, I Found Jesus by Katie Nicole. You're playing it right now. Wow, I needed that at this very moment. God knows our heart before we do. And then there's just song after song. We keep a file of these stories to remind us why WBGL is here. Cindy texted in. She was sharing about Toby Mac, Love Broke Through. Lonnie says, Good from Matthew West. What song is that for you? That is an incredible part of WBGL. The main thing is the music, right? The songs that move our hearts throughout our day, because we need that. We need our hearts moving. And we ask you to give into that and get behind that as we're listener supported, not for profit. Our fall fundraiser is coming up. It begins Tuesday, October 20th. It goes through that Friday morning. And one way to give is by becoming a part of Team 40. You give $40 a month or a single gift of about $500. And there is this incredible group of listeners you will be joining who give in this way. Now, when you become a new Team 40 member, we have this really cool long sleeve shirt. It says, There is power in the name of Jesus across the front. That is your gift when you give Team 40. There's photos of this, all of us DJs wearing There is Power in the Name of Jesus, this shirt at WBGL.org. So you can check it out there. 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Thank you. Thank you for considering giving to this ministry of so many songs that move hearts.
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5: Our fantastic, very mild October weather continues here today. We're topping out in the lower 70s in the Chicagoland area, middle 70s in central Illinois, and also the mid-80s down in southern Illinois. Clear tonight, going off a low between 48 and 55, and sunshine again on Friday, with those temperatures between the middle 70s in northern Illinois and the mid-80s down south. For WBGL, I'm meteorologist Kevin Lighting.
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You might have heard it a million times, but you need it a million times more. God is with you. He never leaves you. He's the God who stays. Here's Matthew West on WBGL. If

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0: What would your walk-up song in life be? I'm Danielle. It's WBGL. Our social media team actually asked all of our on-air people, what would your walk-up song be? And I couldn't come up with one, but she is on the evening show. She's always so encouraging. What a wonderful friend she is, too, to me. She has her walk-up song as Chandler Moore's song, God, I'm Just Grateful. And you can hear that on our WBGL social media pages, on Instagram and then Facebook. You can see the whole interview with Wheez, and it's fun and bright, just like Wheez is. And thinking about your walk-up song in life, I think this is a fun theme to have. I just couldn't choose one. Too much pressure, I think. But this whole tradition of walk-up songs began in 1970 when Nancy Faust, she was the stadium organist for the Chicago White Sox. Go White Sox! She was legendary. She started playing personalized tunes, or she would do state songs for players as they walked up to the plate. So she started that whole tradition of the walk-up song. And then into the 90s, players began choosing their own walk-up songs. So we all get to choose a walk-up song in life, and it's fun to think about what yours would be.
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11: Our fantastic, very mild October weather continues here today. We're topping out in the lower 70s in the Chicagoland area, middle 70s in central Illinois, and also the mid 80s down in southern Illinois. Clear tonight, cooling off, a low between 48 and 55, and sunshine again on Friday, with those temperatures between the middle 70s in northern Illinois and the mid 80s down south. For WBGL, I'm meteorologist Kevin Lighty.

We all struggle with wanting to control things, don't we? I think it's just part of our human nature. At least I'll speak for myself. I'm Danielle. It's WBGL. I love what Chuck Swindoll said. He said, "I'm finally learning that whatever I entrust to God, He can take care of better than I, that nothing under His control can ever be out of control."

0: The WBGL fundraiser is really fun. The word fun is right in there. I'm not trying to be corny. It's true. I'm Danielle. We have our fundraisers twice a year, in the spring and in the fall. And this is because we're listener supported. We're not for profit. That is how WBGL continues. And if you give, if you've given in the past, thank you. Thank you so very much for being a part of this ministry, for keeping the mission going here. The mission of WBGL is to lead people to Christ and to also help believers in their faith as you're doing your faith each day and as you listen. So at the fundraiser, Tuesday, October 20th through Friday, October 23rd, you're invited to be a volunteer. We have volunteers who write thank you notes. We have volunteers who are on the phones, volunteers who help with food. And right now we are looking for the early birds, the early morning risers, early AM phone volunteers, and then the later folks, later into the evening volunteers. So that would be between 4 p.m. and 6 p.m. If this is something that you're interested in doing, you're invited to go to our website, wbgl.org, under Connect, and then go to Volunteer to find out more.
1: While some people live in a climate that allows for outside growing year-round, others may need to bring their garden inside when the cooler temps hit. 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

0: There's been some scary stuff about AI recently, a little bit of a fervor to make sure that AI stays under control. I don't think we need to be afraid. I'm Danielle. It's WBGL. I appreciate AI because I found a lot of good information through certain AI forums. But one thing I want to warn you about, and maybe you've noticed this lately, is that I will go to social media pages or I will click on a link for a recipe and I will look at the photo of the person and say, that is an AI photo. For instance, I just clicked on this recipe on Pinterest. It's easy dump and go crock pot chicken fried rice. And there's a photo of a woman there that says, hi, I'm Anna. I'm a home chef. And she has a chef jacket on and her kitchen looks perfect in the background and her face looks just a little glazed over. And I thought, that photo's AI. Then you click on the about me and there she is throwing some flour up in the air perfectly. And I thought, that photo is AI too. And it makes me not want to trust the recipe because I think, okay, how did AI get this recipe? And so what I'm going to do is search for a recipe from a real person. So it's just something to be aware of, as it's so easy to click on things, to find a great story on social media, to share that. But just a reminder to dig a little deeper, look at the background, make sure that it's not just propped up completely by AI, by possibly a company or a person looking for those clicks.
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6: Fantastic, very mild October weather continues here today. We're topping out in the lower 70s in the Chicagoland area, middle 70s in central Illinois, and also the mid 80s down in southern Illinois. Clear tonight, cooling off, a low between 48 and 55, and sunshine again on Friday, with those temperatures between the middle 70s in northern Illinois and the mid 80s down south. For WBGL, I'm meteorologist Kevin Lighty.

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Zach Williams on WBTL. Hey, I'm Lindsay. I'm glad you're here this afternoon because these songs work. They are so hopeful and so comforting and so strength-giving. So whatever it is that you need this afternoon, I really think you're going to get it from God through these songs. Let's worship together with Lauren Daigle.

0: I'm really a stickler when it comes to not waiting for the weekend to have fun. This is WBGL at Lindsay, because if we save everything for Saturday and Sunday, then that's 5 out of 7 days where we're just waiting for the weekend and not putting fun into the other 5 days. So I say, have fun on a Thursday. It's tonight. It's a worship night with us here at WBGL. Tasha Layton, David Leonard, and Patrick Mayberry. It's tonight at Crossroads Christian Church in Danville. It starts at 7 p.m. So this is a night of music and worship. And I just love this because when you go to a night of worship, you really do get so lifted up and so encouraged. And this is for everybody. Like, if you're in a good season where life feels really good, come worship and come celebrate all the blessings. If you're in a season that's like really hard, maybe stressful, maybe sad, maybe it's grief, come get lifted up. This worship night is going to uplift you and encourage you. So Tasha Layton sings songs like Worship Through It and Meet Me in the Valley. And then Lead on Good Shepherd, Patrick Mayberry does that one. And then Good Lord from David Leonard. So you're going to know a lot of these songs if you listen to WBGL. Let's not wait for the weekend. Let's have some fun tonight on a Thursday. 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We hope to see you there.
1: Hi, I'm Jeff Scott, station manager at WBGL. I want to share a note we received from Brittany. WBGL has gotten me through my darkest times, times where I wanted to give up. 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Your words and prayers have helped me more than I can express. On my hardest days, you guys remind me this isn't the end. 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
6: Fantastic, very mild October weather continues here today. We're topping out in the lower 70s in the Chicagoland area, middle 70s in central Illinois, and also the mid 80s down in southern Illinois. Clear tonight, going off a low between 48 and 55, and sunshine again on Friday, with those temperatures between the middle 70s in northern Illinois and the mid 80s down south. For WBGL, I'm meteorologist Kevin Lighty.

0: perfectly.
1: God's love is perfect and it's unconditional and it's always at 100% for you. And these songs are going to remind you of God's love and who you are to Him. Like He made you wonderful. He sings over you. He delights over you. Like these songs are going to fill you up with confidence in who you are because of who He made you to be. This is Ben Fuller and Who I Am on WBGL. I stay-

0: I think that baby socks are probably about the cutest thing you could possibly see. 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
1: You know, I think when we look at God's word, I mean, it's very clear that parents are assigned the important task of spiritual formation. 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

0: WBTL, Hey, I'm Lindsay. I encourage you to share your God stories with other people, because when you share your story, other people get encouraged and lifted up by what God has done in your life. And then they start to believe that it could actually be true for them. And I was talking to this lady recently, a WBTL listener at a concert that I met. And she was sharing that she had a God story, but she was nervous to share it because it made her look kind of bad. And she was embarrassed actually to share the story because of how it made her. And then she told me, but then I realized my God story isn't about me. And I was like, yes, amen. She's like, my God story is about God. And so to put ourselves aside and our embarrassment and maybe our like just thinking about ourselves, to put that all aside and to really make the focus of the story about God, like that's what it's about anyway. He's who it's about, to share his power and his strength in your story. So I just encourage you, if you have a God story, and you do, we all have one, like the ways God has been there for you, or the way he saved you, or the way he brought you through something. Like we all have these stories. I just encourage you to share them. And if you need help sharing them, you can ask God, like, God, I'm a little nervous to share this. I'm going to need your strength. Or God, I'm not sure how to bring this up. Would you give me an opportunity? And just watch him do it. Psalm 71:15 says, my mouth will tell of your righteous deeds, of your saving acts all day long. It's like, I got this story. I got a mouth to share it. I'm going to praise you for what you've done in my life.
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6: Our fantastic, very mild October weather continues here today. We're topping out in the lower 70s in the Chicagoland area, middle 70s in central Illinois, and also the mid 80s down in southern Illinois. Clear tonight, cooling off, a low between 48 and 55, and sunshine again on Friday, with those temperatures between the middle 70s in northern Illinois and the mid 80s down south. For WBGL, I'm meteorologist Kevin Lighty.

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If your glass feels half empty, these songs are reminders of what God can do. WBGL.

What a beautiful day. Got the sunshine out and lots of the WBG listening area. We got Jesus music on the radio. We got you and me hanging out. I'm glad you're here. Here's Mercy Me.

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0: You know, these thoughts in your head, I have them too. Sounds like yourself. It's usually your own voice and it's saying things to you. This is WBGL. I'm Lindsay. And this is just a reminder. If it feels like it's a talking down to you, that is not God. He doesn't do that. That's not him. If it feels like shame or fear, or if it feels like bullying, like you're not enough, how could you do that? Like if it feels like that, that is not him. We know God by his character. His character is this: love, peace, grace, acceptance, all of those things. And so if it doesn't sound like that, then it is most definitely not him. Psalm 85:8, he will speak peace to his people. When you hear peace, when you hear love, when you hear acceptance, freedom, forgiveness, salvation, power, that's how you know it's him.
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2: I just couldn't contain the tears. 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My health, my wife's health, the car, and this issue with our roof, it can be overwhelming. 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And we were driving back from the doctor's, and this song came on by Mary Claire, "There Is a God."
3: 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There is hope, because there is a God.
2: 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He'll be with you.
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14: Mostly sunny here on your Thursday afternoon. We've got those high temperatures climbing back up to the low 70s in the northern portion of the state, all the way to the mid 80s down south. By tonight, clearing skies and cooling things off again. A low between 48 and 55. Friday, mostly sunny. Highs ranging between the middle 70s in northern Illinois to the middle 80s in southern Illinois. For WBGL, I'm meteorologist Kevin Lighty.

Brandon Lake and Gratitude on WBGL. Hey, I'm Lindsay. Zach just texted in to the studio line, which, by the way, you can always do that. I'd love to say hey to you. 866-917-9245. He heard a song on WBGL and he said, wow, I needed that exact song at that very moment that it played. He said, God knows our heart before we do. And it's so true. God knows what you need today. He's going to play these songs for you. He's like the ultimate DJ, and he's going to get you lifted up. Here's Ben Fuller and Carrie Underwood.

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0: at our church, they talk about following God is as easy as ABC. This is WBGL. I'm Lindsay. And if you're wondering how to follow God, I thought I would share that with you. So A is accept that you are not perfect. I think most people can get there. I think most of us realize, yeah, we are not perfect. We have some problems in our life. We need a savior. So that's first. And then B is believe. Believe in Jesus, that he really came here, that he really died on the cross, that he really rose again. And now he's alive in heaven, right hand of the Father, the Bible says. So that's B. And then C is confess him as Lord. So like A and B, even the darkness, the enemy, even they all believe in God. But the third step would be to actually say, confess you as Lord, like you're Lord of my life. I'm going to follow you. I'm going to trust you. I'm going to put you first. I'm going to worship you. It's like all of that. So A, B, C. And if you want to follow Jesus, and maybe you're like, yeah, I B, I C, like all of that. Yes, I'm in. I encourage you to text the word Jesus, J-E-S-U-S to 41224. We can help you know more about his love and know more Bible verses. And you can talk to someone if you have questions. And if you're ready to make that choice, that step today, we would love to help you along if you feel like you want help. So just text the word Jesus, J-E-S-U-S to 41224, and I'll text you back.
1: 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Hello, I'm Chuck Swindoll. When Jesus walked on this earth, he came to the Sea of Galilee, and he saw that sea as no one else had ever seen it. And so he looked and may have said something to himself like, yep, that's exactly what I made. And he saw the grass sloping down toward the shore of the sea and said, yes, that's the slope. I put it there. And he saw old Mount Hermon in the distance and must have thought, there's that mountain I fixed into place. All things came into being through him, and apart from him, nothing came into being.
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0: That was a song. Katie Nicole, I Found Jesus on WBGL. Hey, I'm Lindsay. That was a song that Zach heard. He didn't know who it was, so he texted me earlier, and he was like, I don't know who sings this, but that song, When I Found Jesus, he heard it play earlier, and he said, wow, I needed that at this very moment. He said, God knows our heart before we do. And I think this is so cool because you'll hear a lot of WBGL listeners say, like, the right song played at the right time. Here's just a little bit behind the scenes. These songs get put in, like, before the actual day. So they're ready to roll. Like, on the day that they play, they've been ready to roll for a little bit. But God is so incredible. And I don't know, like, I wouldn't even be surprised if he moves around the songs. But when he knows that you're going through something, and he knows your situation, and he knows what you need that day and even that moment, he can put on a song that will lift you up, encourage you. It's like his power coming out of speakers through music, through songs, through lyrics. And he does it all because he cares so much about you, and he knows so much about you. So you don't ever have to feel alone. Like, you can be confident and sure that he is with you here through this music at WBGL. And if you need something today, I would encourage you to keep listening, because I really believe that he has it for you.
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6: Mostly sunny here on your Thursday afternoon. We've got those high temperatures climbing back up to the low 70s in the northern portion of the state, all the way to the mid 80s down south. By tonight, clearing skies and cooling things off again, a low between 48 and 55. Friday, mostly sunny. Highs ranging between the middle 70s in northern Illinois to the middle 80s in southern Illinois. For WBGL, I'm meteorologist Kevin Lighting.

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It's a beautiful day. We got sunshine and a lot of the WBTL listening area. 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It's unlimited too because it never stops and it's not going to turn off. It's so good. So let's worship God together now. I do encourage you to turn this song up. It doesn't sound the best quiet, in my opinion. It's Chris Tomlin and How Good It Is.

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0: On the night you fall in all the pieces, you can bring your lonely heart to Jesus. 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
1: Here's what we're not doing tonight. We are not waiting for the weekend to have fun. This is WBGL. I'm Lindsay. We're going to go ahead and have fun tonight in Danville at the Tasha Layton, David Leonard, and Patrick Mayberry Worship Night. It is tonight at 7 p.m. at Crossroads Christian Church in Danville. Here's my problem with waiting for the weekend to have fun. If we wait till Saturday and Sunday to have fun, then there are 5 days that we're just waiting. To me, I'm like, no, we got to have fun on a Thursday. We got to have fun on Mondays and Tuesdays and Wednesdays. Like, we cannot wait for the weekend. So I love this about us today here at WBGL, because we plan this concert for a Thursday night. I hope that you can come. Tasha Layton, she's awesome. She sings that awesome song, Meet Me in the Valley, that WBGL listeners are really loving. Patrick Mayberry sings that one called Lead on Good Shepherd that we play. So good. And David Leonard sings Good Lord, which you might also know from WBGL. So it's going to be a night of worship and encouragement. I think if you're in a good season of life where like life feels really good right now, you're going to come and you're just going to worship God for all the blessings. And if you're in a season that is really hard, like maybe you've been crying a lot lately, I encourage you to come tonight and get lifted up and encouraged, because being together with other people who are also going through hard things, but are also worshiping anyway and worshiping through it, it's going to really bless you and lift you up. So we hope that you will make it tonight. We are not waiting for the weekend to have some fun. Details and tickets are at our website, wbgl.org.
2: 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Then the Father's House came on WBGL. Sam started singing along, but instead of the Father's House, he sang my Father's House. He said it was like a wall in his heart melted. 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
6: Mostly sunny here on your Thursday afternoon. We've got those high temperatures climbing back up to the low 70s in the northern portion of the state, all the way to the mid-80s down south. By tonight, clearing skies and cooling things off again. A little between 48 and 55. Friday, mostly sunny. Highs ranging between the middle 70s in northern Illinois to the middle 80s in southern Illinois. For WBGL, I'm meteorologist Kevin Lighty.

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1: Share your story about what God has done in your life. Don't keep it in. Psalm 71:15 says, "My mouth will declare your righteous deeds of your saving acts all day." It's like, we got a story to tell. We got a mouth to tell it. Let's tell people about God and what he's done so that they can be lifted up too. Here's Micah Tyler on WBG.

0: WBGL. Hey, I'm Lindsay. Maybe you've prayed this prayer before. God, please help me tell other people about you. And maybe it is really the desire of your heart to do that. I mean, I think it is all of ours. The people who followed Jesus were like, we want to share this. We have this inside of us and we don't want to keep it to ourselves. But like, then how? How do we go about doing it? Well, I'll tell you a really great way and in a way that works every single time. When you support this ministry, WBGL, you tell people about Jesus. And so it's amazing because we have these radio towers. We have these speakers. We have all the equipment. We have all the listeners. I mean, hundreds of thousands of listeners. We go so far in this state, in Indiana and Illinois and beyond. So many listeners. So when you give a gift, it makes sure that so many people hear about Jesus. Like, it's your generosity plus the resources that we have, plus God's power. I mean, whoa, watch out. So our fall fundraiser starts on the 20th. You don't have to wait to give that till then. You can go ahead and give now. And there's a lot of different giving levels, like whatever you feel peaceful about. If you join Team 40, though, $40 a month, you get this cool There Is Power in the Name of Jesus shirt. I have one. It's long sleeve. It's blue. It's super cute. You're going to love it. But it's a thank you gift when you join Team 40. So join Team 40 or any other level. 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

0: WBTL, hey, I'm Lindsay. I encourage you to share your God stories with other people, because when you share your story, other people get encouraged and lifted up by what God has done in your life, and then they start to believe that it could actually be true for them. And I was talking to this lady recently, a WBTL listener, at a concert that I'm at, and she was sharing that she had a God story, but she was nervous to share it because it made her look kind of bad. And she was embarrassed, actually, to share the story because of how it made her. And then she told me, but then I realized my God story isn't about me. I was like, yes, amen. She's like, my God story is about God. And so to put ourselves aside and our embarrassment and maybe our, like, just thinking about ourselves, to put that all aside and to really make the focus of the story about God, like, that's what it's about anyway. He's who it's about, to share his power and his strength in your story. So I just encourage you, if you have a God story, and you do, we all have one, like the ways God has been there for you, or the way he saved you, or the way he brought you through something, like we all have these stories. I just encourage you to share them. And if you need help sharing them, you can ask God, like, God, I'm a little nervous to share this. I'm going to need your strength. Or God, I'm not sure how to bring this up. Would you give me an opportunity? And just watch him do it. Psalm 71:15 says, my mouth will tell of your righteous deeds, of your saving acts all day long. It's like, I got this story. I got a mouth to share it. I'm going to praise you for what you've done in my life.
1: 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Hi, it's Wheeze. 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And if God has met you in a way you want to celebrate, share that too. 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
6: Mostly sunny here on your Thursday afternoon. We've got those high temperatures climbing back up to the low 70s in the northern portion of the state, all the way to the mid-80s down south. By tonight, clearing skies and cooling things off again. A little between 48 and 55. Friday, mostly sunny. Highs ranging between the middle 70s in northern Illinois to the middle 80s in southern Illinois. For WBGL, I'm meteorologist Kevin Lighty.

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I'm glad for that reminder here on WBGL that God is going to provide. He's going to provide for us. He's going to take care of us as he always has. 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

0: They say an apple a day keeps the doctor away. 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

0: Well, it's the Altars Tour stopping in Danville this evening, presented by WBGL. It's Tasha Layton, David Leonard, and Patrick Mayberry. And that's happening at Crossroads Christian Church this evening at 7 p.m. Now, if you hear a song like Meet Me in the Valley, or Worship Through It, or Into the Sea, Look What You've Done, those are all Tasha Layton songs, plus Lead On Good Shepherd and Holy Spirit Come from Patrick Mayberry, and the two songs Good Lord and God of This Place from David Leonard's songs you might recognize recently played on WBGL. It's all part of this evening. We hope that you can get tickets and plan to be there 7 o'clock this evening in Danville. 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
11: Mostly sunny here on your Thursday afternoon. We've got those high temperatures climbing back up to the low 70s in the northern portion of the state, all the way to the mid-80s down south. By tonight, clearing skies and cooling things off again, a little between 48 and 55. Friday, mostly sunny. Highs ranging between the middle 70s in northern Illinois to the middle 80s in southern Illinois. For WBGL, I'm meteorologist Kevin Lighty.

WBGL. Hey, we're getting into that season of crockpots and soups. Somebody mentioned chili the other day, and I thought, oh, that sounds so good. When the

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0: Well, it's important to see the way God sees us. And Josh Wilson has a song about this. WBGL, I'm Eric. And the song is called How Loved You Are. And it features listeners. And so there's an opportunity to create a special music video for this new song. And the song reminding us that while we may see our flaws, our mistakes, our regrets, God sees someone deeply loved. And we'd love for you to be part of this video. You can record yourself singing along to the song while looking into a mirror. And you don't have to be a great singer because the audio from your video won't be used. It's just the video part. 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

0: grateful for you.
1: You know, I came across this research that says our brains are naturally wired to notice the negative things faster than the positive things. It's called negative bias. And so you know what that means. 10 good things can happen in our day or maybe in our week. And there's that one frustrating thing that happened. And guess which one is replaying in our minds? The 10 positive things, it's probably the negative thing that keeps coming back and replaying. And so we have to try to be intentional about looking for and thinking about what is praiseworthy, what is good, what is the positive things in our lives. And so today, just encouragement to try to be intentional about looking for the good. Notice that small win. Notice that person who helped you. Pay attention to something that perhaps made you smile or maybe even made the people around you smile today. We can't control everything in our lives and in this world, of course, but we can work on what we notice more of. And I want to notice more of the good, and I'm sure you do as well.
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7: Mostly sunny here on your Thursday afternoon. We've got those high temperatures climbing back up to the low 70s in the northern portion of the state, all the way to the mid-80s down south. By tonight, clearing skies and cooling things off again. A low between 48 and 55. Friday, mostly sunny. Highs ranging between the middle 70s in northern Illinois to the middle 80s in southern Illinois. For WBGL, I'm meteorologist Kevin Lighty.

fall, where we start to notice the warmth of a hug, hot cocoa, or friends gathered by the fire. 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

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Couple of questions for you here on WBGL. 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And I think we could all say, yes, we do have opinions and we do have preferences. 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

0: WBTL Iberic. You know, the fall season is perfect for the crock pot meals and for the soups, and maybe you've had one going today. And it's really interesting how you can just put it all together. You can stir it up there. You can set it. You can trust it. You can walk away from it. You can know that it's working even when you can't see it. And you'll return home, and there it is. And I think that's a pretty good picture of faith, too, isn't it? We trust God to handle what's simmering behind the scenes. We know that He's doing His work, and we can trust Him with that.
1: 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I want to share a note we received from Brittany. WBGL has gotten me through my darkest times, times where I wanted to give up. 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On my hardest days, you guys remind me this isn't the end. 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
6: Staying nice here through the rest of your Thursday. Those temperatures have been very mild again today, but they will cool off here tonight with the sun setting, a low between 48 and 55. Sunshine again on Friday. Pretty nice. Highs in the middle 70s in northern Illinois, in the middle 80s down south. Sunshine again Saturday, but clouds move in late Saturday with rain, and that rain also around on Sunday. For WBGL, I'm meteorologist Kevin Lighty.

WBGL, I'm Eric. There's a lot said about kindness, acts of kindness, being kind to others. But what about you, friend, being kind to you, to yourself? Oftentimes, we can be our own harshest critic and struggle to see ourselves the way that God sees us. Kindness to ourselves. I'll share more on that in just a few minutes.

0: WBGL, I'm Eric. I just want to remind you today, friend, how important you are to God. You are His masterpiece. He's created you. The Bible says, for we are God's masterpiece. He's created us anew in Christ Jesus so that we can do the things He planned for us long ago. That's out of Ephesians chapter 2. Really important to understand this because a lot of times we're thinking about ways we need to be kind to each other or to consider kindness in our lives. But oftentimes we can neglect being kind to ourselves. It's really true, isn't it? Do you ever find yourself being a harsh critic in your mind to yourself? What about just reminding yourself of what God sees in you? And think about the hands of God that created this universe. Very specific, intentional, doing an incredible creation. Those are the same hands that fashioned you and the same creator who has designed you and who loves you so much. You're a treasure to him. And I think that that's why we need to be more kind to ourselves.
1: Do you want to rise above the clutter? Walk your talk.
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0: WBGL, I'm Eric. Can you guess what Americans are saying they enjoy the most about the fall season? Maybe you're thinking, I know what I enjoy the most about it, or at least, you know, several things. I think that's where I'm at. There are probably six or seven reasons I love fall. At the very top, one is not really more than the other. But most Americans are saying, at least this is what is going up to the top, this one activity topping the list, and that is watching leaves change color. Now, you were thinking about an activity, probably. Maybe not, but yeah, that's what it is. Watching the leaves change color. Of course, we can't watch that in real time unless we're really patient and we have nothing to do. Well, seeing the trees turn vibrant red, orange, and yellow, frequently at the top of the list of the favorite fall experience. Also on that list of favorites are cool, crisp air. And that first chilly breeze signals the change in seasons. Many say they love that feeling, that coolness in the morning and evening. Okay, here's another one at the top. Close to the top, Thanksgiving. The family feasting, the traditions around Thanksgiving are, of course, big. People name Thanksgiving as one of their favorite holidays and times of the year.
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7: Nice here through the rest of your Thursday. Those temperatures have been very mild again today, but they will cool off here tonight with the sun setting, a low between 48 and 55. Sunshine again on Friday. Pretty nice. Highs in the middle 70s in northern Illinois, in the middle 80s down south. Sunshine again Saturday, but clouds move in late Saturday with rain, and that rain also around on Sunday. For WBGL, I'm meteorologist Kevin Lighty.

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WBGL, I'm Eric. Do you ever think about who you're becoming? Oftentimes I think of what I need to accomplish, what I need to get done. But what about who God is helping us to become in the process? Because we're always changing in one way or another. We're growing. God is shaping us. So maybe it's not about what can I accomplish, but rather, God, who are you helping me to become?

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He knows you and loves you. He's closer than you think. 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

0: WBGL, I'm Eric. You know those friendships that go deeper? Friendships where you can share a little bit more, where you can have some vulnerability and you can feel like you can trust that and the other person shares and you just feel like they're being authentic. That friendship, that relationship goes below just the surface, you know, and it gets a little bit deeper, and that can be very valuable and meaningful in life. Bob Goff is an author and speaker, and he said, if we want to go deeper in our relationships, we can't go shallow with our authenticity.
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12: Staying nice here through the rest of your Thursday. Those temperatures have been very mild again today, but they will cool off here tonight with the sun setting, a low between 48 and 55. Sunshine again on Friday. Pretty nice. Highs in the middle 70s in northern Illinois, in the middle 80s down south. Sunshine again Saturday, but clouds move in late Saturday with rain, and that rain also around on Sunday. For WBGL, I'm meteorologist Kevin Lighty.

WBGL, I'm Eric. You know, our words are powerful. The words that we speak to ourselves and to others. And Proverbs gives us some great thoughts and direction on our words. Proverbs 16:24 says, "Gracious words are a honeycomb, sweet to the soul and healing to the bones." Words of kindness, words of truth, they can really have a way of restoring our soul.

0: You've probably seen farmers out in the fields working, harvesting crops. I saw a few working this morning. WBGL, I'm Eric. And as I saw them, I was just thinking once again of how important their job is, how it's really like a calling. Doing the best they can to foster the right environment for the seeds that they plant and doing the research and the planning and all that's involved in that. And then planting the seeds and then trusting God, trusting Him for the rain, the sunshine, the proper amounts of everything that's needed to grow these plants to have a good harvest. And then I was just thinking about the families and the farmers themselves as they're getting out into the fields and how we could encourage them. And I think a great way to do that would be first to pray for them, to be thinking about them, pray for God's protection, pray for His encouragement, pray that He would be with them in all of the work that is done and their teams, their employees, their families, that it would be a successful harvest time. And if you want to share about a farmer, maybe something you appreciate about our farming communities, maybe you have a favorite farmer, you can share that at WBGL Afternoons on Facebook.
1: You know, I think when we look at God's Word, I mean, it's very clear that parents are assigned the important task of spiritual formation. Psalm 78, Deuteronomy 6. And formation is messy.
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0: WBTL I'm Eric. You know, a man or a woman who walks with God, who walks with the Lord, will experience some good days. They will also experience some bad days, but they will never experience a single day without Jesus by their side. And I just want to encourage you this afternoon, friend, that as you walk with the Lord, He's right next to you. He's not somewhere super far away where He can't hear you or He's not aware of what's going on in your life. You might feel that way. I know I have, and maybe you felt that way today. Maybe you feel that way now. But I just want to encourage you with the truth that God is with us. He's with you. He's walking right beside you. Emmanuel means God with us.
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6: Staying nice here through the rest of your Thursday. Those temperatures have been very mild again today, but they will cool off here tonight with the sun setting, a low between 48 and 55. Sunshine again on Friday. Pretty nice. Highs in the middle 70s in northern Illinois, in the middle 80s down south. Sunshine again Saturday, but clouds move in late Saturday with rain, and that rain also around on Sunday. For WBGL, I'm meteorologist Kevin Lighty.

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0: Well, it's important to see the way God sees us. And Josh Wilson has a song about this. WBGL, I'm Eric. And the song is called How Loved You Are. And it features listeners. And so there's an opportunity to create a special music video for this new song. And the song reminding us that while we may see our flaws, our mistakes, our regrets, God sees someone deeply loved. And we'd love for you to be part of this video. You can record yourself singing along to the song while looking into a mirror. And you don't have to be a great singer because the audio from your video won't be used. It's just the video part. 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
1: 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A listener named Sam was driving home one night asking God, "Do you really love me? 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Then the Father's House came on WBGL. Sam started singing along, but instead of the Father's House, he sang my Father's House. He said it was like a wall in his heart melted. He pulled over and cried because in that moment, he felt God's love for him. 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We don't know who's listening in a given moment or what they're asking God. 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
5: Staying nice here through the rest of your Thursday. Those temperatures have been very mild again today, but they will cool off here tonight with the sun setting, a low between 48 and 55. Sunshine again on Friday. Pretty nice. Highs in the middle 70s in northern Illinois, in the middle 80s down south. Sunshine again Saturday, but clouds move in late Saturday with rain, and that rain also around on Sunday. For WBGL, I'm meteorologist Kevin Lighty.

WBGL. Hey, we're getting into that season of crock pots and soups. Somebody mentioned chili the other day, and I thought, oh, that sounds so good. Feels like

0: Leah Bice joins us on the phone. She's the Director of Community Engagement here at WBGL. And Leah, we've got something going on called Socktober this month. The month of October, collecting socks for people in need throughout our communities. And you are the person who has some of the inside details. How is that going so far?
1: Eric, it's been such a great start to the month. We're only a few days in, and believe it or not, we already have over 4,000 pairs of socks. It is so incredible how our WBGL community is showing up to bless those around us, and it is just so exciting. We were up in Naperville last week with the Socktober Sock Hop. We'll be hosting another one of those next week at the Champaign Station, and man, Eric, it's just been so awesome. I'm so excited for what the Lord is doing through Socktober.
0: That is incredible. You said 4,000?
1: Over 4,000 pairs of socks. Can you believe that? That is amazing.
0: That is really incredible. So 10,000 to go towards our goal. And so that what puts us at around 28, close to 30% of that goal to 14,000. So that is incredible. That's a lot of socks.
1: It's a lot. You should see our Amazon drivers when they're showing up with our donations. Last week we had three huge barrels of sock donations ready at the station, and it's so incredible. It's so much more than just getting socks. It's truly about making a difference to our community, helping those. You know, it's already starting to get colder here around Central Illinois, and I'm just so excited for the love and care that these socks are going to bring to those around us in the community.
0: Yeah, there's a lot of love and care in that from our WBGL listening friends. And we do have the Amazon Socktober wish list at WBGL.org that Leah just alluded to, mentioned. You can also text the word socks, just that word by itself. No emojis, Leah, right? Just the word socks.
1: That's right. Just the word.
0: Just that word to 866-917-9244. And again, this is just to show love and care to people in need in our communities. And so we hope that you can be part of that. Now, Leah, if friends come to WBGL, they come here, they will receive a pair of socks.
1: You're correct. We have some limited edition WBGL socks that we have as a thank you gift for being a part of Socktober. So feel free to come stop by the station, especially next Thursday from 11 to 1. We'll be outside ready to meet you and greet you and collect your socks, and we'll give you a pair as a way of saying thank you for being a part of Socktober.
0: Yeah, that's for those who come to WBGL. But again, you can get on the Amazon wish list. You can get the socks there through that. Leah, thank you so much for your time. Thank you for what you're doing with Socktober and so many other great things.
1: Absolutely. It's an honor and a joy.
2: I wonder what it was like when Christ first walked among his creation in human form. Hello, I'm Chuck Swindoll. When Jesus walked on this earth, he came to the Sea of Galilee, and he saw that sea as no one else had ever seen it. And so he looked and may have said something to himself like, "Yep, that's exactly what I made." And he saw the grass sloping down toward the shore of the sea and said, "Yes, that's the slope. I put it there." And he saw old Mount Hermon in the distance and must have thought, "There's that mountain I fixed into place." All things came into being through him, and apart from him, nothing came into being.
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0: us your love.
1: You know, I came across this research that says our brains are naturally wired to notice the negative things faster than the positive things. It's called negative bias. And so you know what that means. 10 good things can happen in our day or maybe in our week. And there's that one frustrating thing that happened. And guess which one is replaying in our minds? The 10 positive things, it's probably the negative thing that keeps coming back and replaying. And so we have to try to be intentional about looking for and thinking about what is praiseworthy, what is good, what is the positive things in our lives. And so today, just encouragement to try to be intentional about looking for the good. Notice that small win. Notice that person who helped you. Pay attention to something that perhaps made you smile or maybe even made the people around you smile today. We can't control everything in our lives and in this world, of course, but we can work on what we notice more of. And I want to notice more of the good, and I'm sure you do as well.
2: 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Others begin with, God answered. 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Hi, it's Wheeze. 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
7: Staying nice here through the rest of your Thursday. Those temperatures have been very mild again today, but they will cool off here tonight with the sun setting, a low between 48 and 55. Sunshine again on Friday. Pretty nice. Highs in the middle 70s in northern Illinois, in the middle 80s down south. Sunshine again Saturday, but clouds move in late Saturday with rain, and that rain also around on Sunday. For WBGL, I'm meteorologist Kevin Lighty.

Thanks for listening to WBGL Champaign-Urbana, WBMV Mount Vernon, WCBW East St. Louis, WCFL Morris Chicagoland, WCRT Terre Haute, WIBI Carlinville, WIMB Murfreesboro, WNLD Decatur, WVNL Vandalia, WZGL Charleston, and around the world at WBGL.org.